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0: Morgan Wallen up 5 to number 13, Been By Now. I'm Lon Helton, and coming up, Luke Bryan surprises one of my co-hosts from Little Big Town. Country Countdown,
1: USA. 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

0: Morgan Wallen and his 2 week number one, number eight this week. That's Don't We? I'm Lon Helton, and coming up, my co-host Little Big Town have a whole lot of history with Taylor Swift.
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1: I worked at the American Foundry, Crane and Derrick company.
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1: I worked security.
3: Were you a bunhead then?
1: I had shorter hair by then, Warren. Yeah, no more fro at that point. Hard to get a job. When you're a 120-pound kid with a 4-foot afro. Zero skill set. You know, they're like, you want to do what? You want to stay up all night? You're going to be a security guard. A lot of scared people, I'm sure.
3: Yeah.
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1: 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Cut my hair, it'd be under 100, you know?
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1: It took like 84 D-size batteries, you know?
2: 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Weighed 25 pounds.
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1: Warren, do you know when you cut your finger off?
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1: It's not like the anniversary, you don't celebrate it or something.
3: 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I saw a picture the other day, the one
1: what,
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1: Bruce? Have. I'm just wondering. I don't know. I don't know why I
2: didn't mark
1: that,
2: it on the calendar. Yeah. Like, cut my finger off on April 7th.
1: Do you know what year it was?
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1: I'm going to guess there's probably a way, like through your chart or something, they might be able to find out.
3: 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They were camping up in our woods.
1: See, because I feel like there's something, an event, yeah. And, you know.
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4: 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Do you have any guess?
3: I want to say
4: could
3: three.
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1: I worked security.
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1: 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Yeah. No more fro at that point. Hard to get a job. When you're a 120-pound kid with a 4-foot afro. Zero skill set. You know, they're like, you want to do what? You want to stay up all night? You're going to be a security guard. A lot of scared people, I'm sure.
3: Yeah.
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2: Oh, yeah. 110 pounds soaking wet.
1: 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Cut my hair, it'd be under 100, you know?
2: I can just see you with the nightstick.
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2: Yeah. Oh, yeah.
1: It took like 84 D-size batteries, you know?
2: 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Weighed 25 pounds.
1: If you could lift it and swing it, you could do some damage to somebody.
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1: Warren, do you know when you cut your finger off?
2: Yeah, a while ago.
1: It's not like the anniversary, you don't celebrate it or something.
3: I don't. I saw a picture the other day, the one
1: what,
3: I still
1: Bruce?
3: Have.
1: Bruce? I'm just wondering. I don't know. I don't know why I
2: didn't mark
1: that,
2: it on the calendar. Yeah. Like, cut my finger off on April 7th.
1: Do you know what year it was?
3: I'm going to say a few years ago.
1: I'm going to guess there's probably a way, like through your chart or something, they might be able to find out.
3: I could ask Joshua and the grandkids. They were camping up in our woods.
1: See, because I feel like there's something, an event, yeah. And, you know.
3: And I called him and said, could you come take me to the doctor?
1: So you know it had to be summer then.
3: Summertime.
4: Yeah, so do you think it was how many years ago? Do you have any guess?
3: I mean, say
4: could
3: three.
4: You count it on one hand?
1: Okay.
2: But only up to four.
1: Yes. 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
4: Like, I don't know.
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1: Kevin James.
7: My life is good. Really good.
8: It's that I just don't care.
1: And anyone else who wants to work for free. It's Spokane's official morning show. Jay and Kevin.
9: Well, hello, good morning, ladies and gentlemen, boys and girls, kids and adults of all ages and sizes. Hello and hi there. 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What's up, guys?
10: Here's a little song I wrote.
9: Steve?
10: Might want to sing it note for note.
9: Oh, Steve's on vacation today. Kevin?
10: To be happy.
9: Oh, Kevin's late.
10: In every life we have.
9: Surprise! It's all right. You know what? Doesn't matter because today's going to be one of those days. I had to get a little bit of gas on the way in this morning before I could get over to Idaho to get the inexpensive gas. So I'm like, well, you know what I'm going to do? I'm just going to put in, boy, that seems like a bad thing to say. I'm only going to put in $25. So I'm going full speed. Just, I'm looking up there. It's like 24. Let me see how close to 25 I can actually get. Wham. Exactly $25. It's going to be one of those great days, everybody. No keeping me down today, my friends. That's not going to happen.

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10: Ladies and gentlemen, say hello to Kevin James. Kevin.
8: Oh, it's going to be fine. No, thank you for letting me vent when I got here. I haven't had one of those for a long time, Jay, where I just let it all go. It was very fortunate that no one pulled up near me in traffic.
9: Oh, no.
8: Which would have at least made some...
11: Naughty boy, Kevin.
8: No, it would have made some sort of sense if someone did pull up. Why every single light from my... And I didn't go the back way today. I was like, oh, I'm going to go on Boone. It's probably the fastest way. Let's just go there, go across Boone, no big deal. Well, first the buses were blocking the road. They were... I don't know, they were getting buses out or I don't know exactly what they were doing, but it only took a few moments. And then I get to Monroe and, oh, stoplight number one. Monroe is busy. I get that one.
7: That makes sense. Controlled intersections are important.
8: Yeah, I mean, in Monroe, there's a lot of cars going on.
7: Sure.
8: That booger. And so I was like, okay, go across there once it turns green. And I'm like, no. That light is going to turn red. And I wanted to hammer it so bad and just try to get through there. You know, the old, is that with you? The red light, give her heck?
7: No, I don't think so. I don't know that one.
8: Someone used to say that all the time.
7: Oh.
8: I don't remember who it was. Hmm. I guess it doesn't really matter, but that's what I thought in my mind. And then I go, no, too far away. And so I stop, sitting there looking around. Some weird side street.
7: There's, I would think if you have to speed up to beat the red light, you probably shouldn't go. That seems to be the one.
8: That is correct.
7: If you're just kind of like going along and you're like, well, if I don't speed up.
8: Turns out I could have gone and done donuts in the intersection and it wouldn't have mattered.
7: Yum.
8: Because there was nobody coming at
7: sure.
8: all.
7: Yeah.
8: And I was just like, oh, okay. So they go through that one and then there's another light that's right there. They're both kind of right before you get to the arena, and it, I just don't know why, again, they're not on timers, or they're on timers, right?
7: I don't know how that works. Yeah, I'm not sure.
8: I think they're on timers.
7: It should be on the pressure plate, honestly.
8: I agree, Jay, but you know they're not.
7: Kenzie says if you're counting on green lights to get to work on time, you're cutting it too close.
8: Oh, Kenzie, hey, thanks for the tip. You want to come over and live with me?
7: Oh, my gosh. Easy.
8: I'm sorry, Kenzie. It's not your fault. I'm taking it out on people who don't deserve it. I'm so sorry. I'm sorry, Kenzie.
7: She's not wrong.
8: No, 100%. Although that was the dumb thing today. No producer, Steve. I'm like, okay, Steve's not there, so I'm going to get there on time on purpose so that
7: only when
8: we
7: Steve's
8: can rub
7: gone.
8: It in his face.
7: Oh, I see.
8: Right? Because that was when he fights with me sometimes. He's like, why don't you get here
7: on
8: time?
7: At least I get here on time.
8: Yeah.
7: I was like,
8: oh,
7: I mean,
8: well,
7: you know.
8: You think you'd be better? No. That's just when we're joking around and fighting.
7: Sure.
8: But, yeah, I left my house at like 5:22, and that's plenty of time to make the 5-minute drive to work and be here.
7: Yeah, you
8: around
7: would think.
8: 5:30.
7: Yeah, one would think.
8: I was listening to a podcast, and as I was driving, it started getting staticky, and I'm like, "What the heck?" And so I just was like, shut it off for a second, kept driving, and then I looked down at my phone to see what time it was. I didn't have a phone, so now Captain Idiot. What's her name again?
7: The green light?
8: No, the helper.
7: Kenzie.
8: Yeah. I wanted to say Kylie, and I'm like, I know that's
7: not
8: right.
7: I mean, you can,
8: right.
7: But that's not
8: so
7: her.
8: So Kylie, what I did then, and these are all excuses, and you know what that's like. And I admit, mine stinks.
7: Yeah.
8: I was like, God dang it. So now I got to turn around. So I turn around, and I go back home. Walk in, get my phone. There it is, sitting right there on the counter.
7: Right where you left it.
8: Where I'd picked up all the other stuff.
7: Can't even blame anybody for that.
8: My pills, my food, you know. I was just like, what in the heck, Kevin? Why'd you forget that? So whatever. I'm still good. It's like 5:30 on the nose now. And I'm like, that'll be, you know, a few minutes, but not bad. And then I get a text from Jay. And he's like, hey, I need a hero. Something ain't working here. And I was like, oh, well, you know me. I'm brilliant. I'll help you.
7: Yeah. Turned out that was a lie.
8: Well, and I did help what I thought you were asking.
7: Mm.
8: Now, part of it was I asked you a couple of questions and you didn't respond. So I didn't know for sure if I was on the right track.
7: Sure.
8: And I had to get on my, I got on my home computer, looked up what it needed, sent it to you. And you go, yeah. Not the one I need.
7: Yeah, that's not it.
8: And I'm like, oh, I don't have access to that.
7: I think you sent statements more than questions.
8: Did I?
7: I think so, yeah.
8: Oh, I might have, yeah.
7: Yeah, you're just, you know, you were like a discussion, but you weren't like, hey, do you, what's the temperature currently? Because you have to figure that into the password. And I went, oh, the temperature's pretty cool. It's early in the morning, and
8: boy, yeah,
7: 47, and then you were like, 47, plus what's the wind speed? I'm like, ooh, 0.3 downtown with partly cloudy skies. Like, ooh, if it's partly cloudy, we don't need the wind speed.
8: Well, we have a very
7: weird
8: cute
7: password scenario here.
8: We have a very cute little producer who refuses to, a bunch of these things that we have used for, I mean, some of them, Jay, are, well, 1996, I know we started using one of them.
7: Sure, yeah. Yeah, why not just leave it?
8: I believe that's 30 years ago, and you don't have to change the password. It'll say, change the password.
7: You can
8: you
7: put
8: go
7: in
8: back
7: the same
8: in,
7: one.
8: You type the same thing in, enter, and you're set.
7: That you site's never not really concerned about being hacked, by the way.
8: No, it's obviously not. Like, it's like, who's going to go on there? Radio people, yeah.
7: You know, the funny thing about it is the only bad thing about not having your phone. Like our neighbor over here, he didn't have his phone today, and he had to go. Oh. He had to go home too, except for he was already here, and then he had to drive all the way home. And his is like, I want to say, almost 15 minutes. Not terrible, you know, but throws your day off. Reason he needed his, you got to have the authenticator, because you know they gives
8: stuff
7: you the code.
8: Can't log into
7: and
8: here.
7: He's like, oh.
8: Without the authenticator.
7: I said, why didn't you just guess? 14.
8: Between 1 and 100 always, right?
7: Right, yeah, 77.
8: How many guesses do we get before it freezes
7: think,
8: you
7: I
8: out?
7: I think like three. 34. And gotta go home.
8: Yeah, but little producer Steve, he doesn't like that concept that
7: keeping
8: you don't
7: the same.
8: Have to change the password.
7: Nervous. Very
8: He's
7: nervous.
8: Like, oh, I changed the password. And we both look at him like,
7: why?
8: We told you not to do that.
7: Ever.
8: Well, I know. I just changed it with, you know, I don't care what you changed it with. We're not going to remember it now.
7: Yeah,
8: we've
7: right.
8: been typing the same one for 30 years.
7: I just changed it to X17EL4. Decimal point, and you're like, oh, is that all? That's all you change it to? Well, that's yep. no big deal.
8: Capital A, lowercase b, capital C, and then four D's, lowercase.
7: You're like,
8: Why can't it just be J. Daniel? It's like it used to be.
7: The username is the password.
8: Yeah.
7: Site is super secure, people.

0: you never want to fall asleep again.
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10: Yeah, people in relationships, they talk about feelings and stuff.
8: Kevin James.
11: That's the rumor. That is. I read about that somewhere.
10: I've seen it in movies and books.
11: I saw it in a couple movies. 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
0: Man, Steve with relationship advice, huh?
12: Oh, yeah. Yep, yep, yep.
0: Oh, man. People lining up for that. Oh, Batface.
11: I mean, there's Batman.
12: Who?
11: You know, there's Batman, Batgirl. I don't know, Batboy.
12: I remember Tapeface. Do you remember him?
0: No, I don't know that
12: one.
0: He
12: was on America's Got Talent. Oh. He was the guy who, like, taped his mouth shut and all that stuff, but then somehow was entertaining. I don't know.
0: Imagine you're just dozing off and you feel that tickle. You ever felt that, like, a tickle and you realize it's like a bug or something, or maybe a bat in your mouth?
13: Brace yourself.
3: this is a bat PSA.
13: And then I felt on its back really kind of coarse, short hair. And when that happened, I realized that was not a mouse.
3: And I immediately somehow knew it was a bat. This bat was legitimately trying to burrow between my lips into my mouth. Moral of the story is, get your exterminator to come out and check your attic and your chimneys, especially if you live in an old house in Richmond like I do.
0: Oh my gosh, what?
12: And also, maybe not have a mouth the size of a cave.
0: I don't know. A baby bat trying to burrow its way between her lips.
12: I don't know why, but bats still are the thing that freaked me out or grossed me out the most.
0: How about if they're trying to burrow into your mouth? Yeah? That count?
12: You know what I am? I'm glad it was a bat. Because I haven't ever seen a bat around my place.
0: Oh, you feel like it's impossible, yeah.
12: Yeah, I just don't.
0: Less likely. Yeah, that's a pretty good point. Yeah, I mean.
12: So that made me feel a little bit better.
0: Like if it was a big spider and you've seen big spiders, you know, as the season changes, you go, oh man, spider in the house. And then some lady has some stupid story about a spider in her mouth. You're like, oh.
12: Yeah, the spiders in my house have been ridiculous. And.
0: Got to spray, bro.
12: Yeah, well, it's not my job.
0: I mean, you can spray the inside. You have bug spray for the inside for the spiders.
12: Which will make them stay out?
0: Yeah, mm-hmm. In theory, it provides a border, you know, a barricade.
12: Yeah, you know what? I will call them. Rent is due tomorrow. And I will say, listen, I'll spray inside here for bugs.
0: Mm-hmm.
12: But... you'll have to, I'm taking it off my rent.
0: I think I would be willing to pay for that, even if
12: I
0: it
12: would
0: was,
12: be, but yeah. Not when I look at how much I pay.
0: No, I understand, but I'm just saying, man, if they're coming in, I'm like, I don't care. I'm spraying it. I'm doing my part.
12: Well, it's pretty fun. Nasty right now. I've killed many, many, many of them. My housekeeper lady, she catches them and lets them go, and I'm like,
0: what? Oh my gosh, so they come back in?
12: Just kill them.
0: Yeah, they're coming back in, and I'm stepping on them. Just do it yourself.
12: Yeah, I'm like, I don't know if I'm just killing the spider you set free earlier.
0: Right, yeah, absolutely. It's like torturing them. You're like, oh, go free. They come back in.
12: Yeah, but I will knock on wood. It has been like, over the weekend, I think I saw zero.
0: Oh.
12: So, I don't know, maybe.
0: Fingers crossed.
12: Maybe it's getting better.
0: Casey Musgraves is unique, unusual, some might say weird. Very chill.
12: Somewhat eclectic.
0: Mm-hmm, that too. So much so that when there's a fire that starts on your stage...
14: Oh, what's that?
15: I don't see something's on fire. I have way too much hairspray to be standing under that. Oh, well.
0: Oh, well. Yeah, it's fine.
12: Oh, well.
0: There's a fire. Somebody get that. I have way too much hairspray to be standing anywhere near that. That part, probably true.
12: Oh, yeah. I was, I don't know how or why, but I was watching an episode of MasterChef.
0: Mm.
12: Is that the name
0: of it? They probably have plenty of fires on those cooking shows, don't they?
12: I would imagine, Jay, you know, I don't really watch it very much. And it came on and I thought, you know, I've never really given any of these shows a chance. And so
0: well, there's a million of them to choose from.
12: I'm going to watch. And this one's great because it's Gordon Ramsay and then two other people who are supposed to be really important cooks or chefs. I think there's a difference. Like a cook's at, like a cook's at Applebee's and a chef is at.
0: I think that might be right.
12: Yeah. A little fancier.
0: Mm-hmm.
12: But yeah, it was very entertaining and I really enjoyed it. And one of the guys had a fire. They were doing like stadium food, and he was trying to grill up some hamburgers, and he needed a lot of them because they were feeding kids.
0: Mm, we've all been there.
12: And it was, boy, Jay, it was one of those that got bad, and then he just did everything wrong.
0: And he got yelled at for it?
12: Yeah, and the guy...
0: Do they always yell? Is every show the same in the aspect that they always just yell at the people?
12: No, I didn't see any yelling.

0: episodes.
1: 16 seasons. They're very glad that you finally decided to join them.
0: MasterChef?
1: Yeah.
0: This is like MasterChef International.
1: Oh, yeah. They have them international, USA. They have all that. Yeah.
0: All the countries were competing to become a MasterChef.
1: Tom Cruise and Anne Hathaway are going to do a movie together.
0: Cruise? Okay. Had they? No, they haven't worked together.
1: Days of Thunder 2.
0: Oh.
2: Now what?
3: Now what? Let's make the movie. Now what? I'm going to have this baby and then we're going to make this movie.
2: That's a good idea. Okay. Make, you have the baby, then we'll go make the movie. We're coming out summer of 2028. Don't be late.
3: Are you sure you want to go with that?
2: I don't know. I'm trying. Whatever happened.
1: Oh, they're just so cute together.
0: They are.
1: 2028, don't be late. You sure you want to go with that?
0: He's doing dad jokes.
1: Yeah.
0: That makes me happy that Tom Cruise is finally, you know, being a dorky dad as well.
1: You know who probably didn't care about that? Nicole Kidman. She was in that original, of course.
0: I forgot about that.
1: I don't think she's going to be doing a movie with Tom Cruise. But you know what she does when somebody crosses her or somebody in her life does her wrong? You know what she does?
0: Divorces them?
1: Puts their name in the freezer.
4: If I'm a little bit upset with someone, I will write their name and put it in the freezer.
5: What does that do?
4: Freezes them out.
6: Grandma used to have a list of names in the ice cube.
4: You can come out of the freezer.
5: Do you then let the person know you're out of
4: no
5: icing?
4: No. They will feel it.
1: They'll feel it. They do it. Get mad, put their name in the freezer. That's it. You're frozen.
0: I don't hate that idea at all, especially if it kind of works. If it helps you mentally,
1: yeah,
0: go for it.
1: Although, don't you see it when you open the freezer?
0: Well,
1: then?
0: That's what I'm wondering.
1: Maybe you put it upside down. You hope they don't see the paper.
0: Or just put it in the back on the corn that's so freezer burnt.
1: Sure.
0: That
1: underneath that ice cream container that's been in there for 3 years.
0: Oh, I don't. That's never happened to me.

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1: All right, well, we'll open up the text line next, 509-441-0999.
3: Hey, wait, what?
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1: Dog food could look enough like human food.
2: Yeah, it looks like some sort of snack. It doesn't necessarily look like dog food.
0: Kevin James.
1: That's like a great selling point or something. Right. Doesn't necessarily look like dog food.
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2: 509-441-0999. That is the text line. Dale, shout out Dale. What up, Dale? Dale texted and said, moving Owen and Mason to Grand Canyon University.
3: Oh, GCU.
2: Mm-hmm.
3: Home of the Lopes.
2: Brought you guys with us. And then there's a picture of someone holding up a Coyote Country tumbler.
3: Now.
2: Coffee mug-ish, if you will.
3: Are those kids, are they both, like, the same family? Or?
2: You know, I don't know. I couldn't.
3: Is it a
2: couldn't
3: buddy?
2: Gather that from
3: a buddy
2: that.
3: Going with? What do we got going on? What were their names again?
2: Owen and Mason.
3: Owen and Mason. All right. We got two dudes, it sounds like, for sure. Yeah, that's a moment, huh?
2: Yeah, man, yeah. Enjoy. Also, don't wander around the outside the campus in that hood there. Just
3: yeah,
2: a little
3: my
2: tip,
3: understanding
2: little
3: is
2: tip for you.
3: It's a beautiful campus.
2: It is a very nice campus. No real reason to leave to just wander around, right, but let's keep it that way.
3: Because it's just kind of in the heart of Phoenix, yeah, right?
2: It's in a part that's not
3: the best.
2: Yeah. Mm-hmm. As they say, it's not the best.
3: Can you pay extra to make sure you don't have to deal with that?
2: I think you pay plenty.
3: I have a funny feeling. That,
2: yeah. Alan says, grateful for the cooler nights with the smoke-free air. Yeah, the window scenario is great now. I don't know if that's going to last. I think we have, like, what, two, three days of hot and then back?
3: So yeah, it looks like it could get...
2: Well, 2 days looks like.
3: A little iffy with some...
2: Let me refresh
3: some
2: this.
3: Rains and 60s, maybe.
2: Yeah, highs in the 60s Wednesday, Thursday, Friday.
3: But
2: maybe
3: then,
2: to 70 on Saturday. It looks like 60s for a good stretch.
3: Yeah, and then I was going to say, over the weekend, I did see...
2: Sun, at least.
3: Possible 75 on the one day.
2: 64, 66,
3: ooh.
2: 70 Saturday, 68 on Sunday. I don't know.
3: You
2: know.
3: All right, yeah.
2: That'll change. It's fine.
3: Yeah. I mean, it was too early to tell for sure, but I was like, oh, man, Labor Day weekend. I hope it's
2: decent. You and I can guess, too, if we really want to, and be just as accurate and not get fired if we're wrong.
3: That is correct.
2: At least not for that. Evan says, wait, Steve took the day off, not allowed. Mandated, literally.
3: He has vacation days, guys, because he's an employee, and he earns vacation days at a certain rate. He's not
2: sure
3: like
2: does.
3: Us, where he's just grandfathered in to, you know, 3 months off. that I swear people think
2: neat.
3: We take three months.
2: That'd be great.
3: It's not 3 months.
2: No.
3: It's literally only...
2: 11 weeks.
3: Yep. I don't even know. How much do we get? 5 weeks?
2: I mean,
3: six
2: sure.
3: 6 weeks?
2: No.
3: Five?
2: Mm-hmm.
3: Yeah. See, guys, that's not that much. But Steve has all these vacation days, and he never uses them. And it's like, well, buddy, unfortunately, here at our company, you don't carry them over.
2: Yeah, there's use them or lose them, man.
3: There's no, you know, getting paid for them or sharing them with anybody. We just don't do that.
2: Right.
3: So you got to take a day off.
2: So,
3: although I did talk to him last night for 1 hour and 40 minutes on the phone.
2: Yeah.
3: And he was kind of pumped up. He was
2: excited the day off.
3: Yeah, he
2: good
3: seems
2: him.
3: Excited to have a day off. I've never heard him like that.
2: I love it.
3: And he wasn't like stressing about the show, like, hey, you know, don't this. You got to maybe do this.
2: I should have called him. That would have been great.
3: But he just was like, yeah. And then I think I talked him out of going to the casino. So that was good. I gave him a task to watch a television show instead.
1: To the text line.
3: See.
2: If you guys weren't in radio, what career would you have chosen to be in?
3: Back in the day, I always said that I was interested in being a teacher and a coach.
2: Yeah, coaching would have been the one for
3: like,
2: sure.
3: That was the thing with... Yeah, and I wouldn't do teaching for the kids. I do it just so that I
2: so could
3: coach.
2: So you could coach, yeah.
3: Right.
2: Understood.
3: Yeah. I think that's fine, right?
2: Yeah. Oh, I'm sure. That's the part probably some people like the most.
3: That's true. Yeah, I used to say that. My mom, I remember there was many a conversations when I was starting out in radio, and it was...
2: Get a real job.
3: Yeah, and I had had a baby, and it was like,
2: get a real job.
3: Absolutely. You need to go back to school and finish, you know, so you can be a teacher.
2: Turns out she was right.
3: She was.
2: Dang it, mom's right again. I got two fair texts for you. This one says, doesn't it seem weird the Spokane County Fair is so late this year?
3: It does.
2: I think, isn't this as late as it could be with Labor Day being as late as it could be?
3: I think that's right.
2: Something
3: yeah.
2: like that. And then Penny said, I wanted to let you know I enjoyed the North Idaho Fair this week. Favorite part was giving free hugs to random strangers. Wow.
3: What?
2: Go, Penny. It's your birthday. Go,
3: Penny.
2: I mean,
3: Penny. That's pretty great. A fair's not my... top spot to do that.
2: Okay. With all the holding of the food and the stuffed animals.
3: Yeah, there's a lot going on there.
2: A little painting thing you did and all that, yeah.
3: My granddaughter went on Saturday with her dad and...
2: North Idaho State Fair?
3: Yeah, and I didn't get a chance to ask them on Saturday because I was...
2: If they'd received free hugs or...
3: Yeah, I was doing... Oh, wouldn't that have been great if Penny would have gave them a hug?
2: That would have been great, actually.
3: Tyler would have loved that.
2: He'd big hug her.
3: Oh, yeah. Amelia would have. She would have been right in there. But she had some little dessert cup-looking thing. I'm not sure what it was. Tyler posted a couple pictures. And I was like, oh, what is that? I called last night. And I was going to ask how the fair was, all that. But there was some trouble in paradise.
2: Oh.
3: And it was getting close to bedtime.
2: Oh, don't do that.
3: She wasn't listening, and he was getting frustrated.
2: Yeah, gotta go.
3: Hi, parent.
2: Gotta
3: single
2: go.
3: Single parent. So fun.
2: This one says, I have a cup of coffee. No, I have a coffee cup. Not a cup. I have a coffee cup.
3: And a cup of coffee,
2: I would imagine. I have a coffee cup with my name on it at work, and the guy on the third shift keeps using it. I don't know who it is. He does wash it. But really, using other people's coffee mugs with my name on it? That does seem a little weird, I would imagine.
3: Yeah, that didn't make a ton of sense.
2: I mean, they're washing it, so I guess... I don't know. What do you do? Put a sign up that says, hey, if it's got my name on it, please don't use it. But, you know, that kind of opens you up, too. Like, oh, you don't want me to use it for coffee, huh?
3: Do the thing where you, like, rub something in the cup.
2: Oh, no, that, no, no,
3: yes,
2: no,
3: yes.
2: No.
3: If he's going to use
2: cayenne
3: something that's
2: pepper
3: not
2: or something.
3: Jay, that's what I was thinking. And then I thought maybe too dangerous.
2: Tahine?
3: That's too dangerous. It's very spicy. So I was thinking more like just something that get his attention. And he might be like, oh, God, I'm never doing that again. Like, I don't know, Vaseline. So you don't really see it.
2: You know what, Simon, with a good answer. What if his name happens to be the same as your name? That's hilarious.
3: Well, yeah, he just thinks it's his.
2: He's like, man, this is the greatest company I've ever worked for. They provide coffee cups with my name on it.

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1: Profanity-spewing parrots given a second chance at the British Zoo.
2: Am I the only one who realizes that this story isn't news?
3: It's not news. It's Kevin's news.
4: Ladies and gentlemen, say hello to Kevin James. Kevin.
5: Okay. Okay, okay.
6: Dude, we'll get to that here in a minute. But first, any business you need to take care of before I...
7: No, I'm good.
6: ...start rambling about
7: go
6: the news?
7: Go for it, yeah.
6: All right. Here is some advice for you today. When you're in your closet, do you ever... You look... I feel like I can look and I know, yeah, I haven't worn that for a long time.
7: Yeah.
6: But I think sometimes you still forget and... We'll leave it and just think like, I might wear that. Well, this is a little tip for you to make sure you see how many things you're not wearing.
7: Mm-hmm.
6: Turn hangers backwards, starting right now.
7: Sure.
6: Turn them backwards.
7: That's a great idea.
6: And then after wearing something, hang it normal.
7: I like it.
6: At the year end of the year, whenever you decide you want to do it, you'll know exactly which clothes you never wear.
7: Yeah, I like that idea. I'm a big left to right guy, you know, like pull from the left, put it back on the right, and then I have my closet segmented off by what it is.
6: Yeah.
7: You know, it's like, oh, the zipper hoodies are here, Nebraska hoodies are there.
6: Right.
7: Coyote Country hoodies. Yeah. These are crews, you know, so, and then each one has its own segment, and then, or I can just go by the dust.
6: That also is helpful.
7: Yeah, I mean, either way.
6: You know what also is a dead giveaway? Dead giveaway.
7: Internet, because you keep seeing the pictures of yourself in the same shirt.
6: Yeah, that does
7: happen,
6: Jay.
7: That's a bad one.
6: It's the, you're going through and you're going through and you're going through and you're like, that's a cool shirt. It still has a tag on it.
7: Oh, yeah, that's a bad one.
6: Oops. You know, that's my closet.
7: The other thing
6: organized.
7: You can do is have a wife, and they will say, yeah, you wore that last time we went out to dinner. I'm like, I did? She's like, yeah, you want me to show you the pictures? I'm like, no, 100% believe you, babe. So guess I like that shirt.
6: Did you get to dinner then, and she ordered the same thing, and you said, hey, you ordered that last time?
7: Hey, you had that last time we went out to dinner.
6: If I had to change my shirt, you got to change your meal.
7: It's fine, but you don't take pictures of the meal, so.
6: That is...
7: You well, we don't. Yeah, yeah.
6: Yeah, get it right,
7: I
6: buddy.
7: Know, idiot.
6: What would it take for you to take a picture of your food? Would it have to be something
7: like a turtle inside of it or something? I don't know. Like, oh, look, a turtle.
6: A turd or a turtle, probably.
7: Well, either, yeah.
6: Oh, man. Yeah, that's... I'm just trying to think. I guess if I went to, like, a really fancy place or whatever, and... Let's say it was their steak, and it just was, like, so amazing looking.
7: Sure.
6: I might say, you know, not much of a steak guy, but this could change my mind.
7: I'm happy I don't see a lot of food pictures.
6: Hashtag. I don't either. I feel like it was a really big trend for a while.
7: Yeah, it was ridiculous for the longest time.
6: I just don't think you see it now. And if you do, it's usually... You know, the quick recipe of how to make something or whatever. I'm trying to think if I have any friends that are food posters that do a lot of, and I don't think I do.
7: There you go.
6: So maybe it's a dying thing, but you know what's not a dying thing? Having clothes in your closet that you don't wear. Now, then you just have to be disciplined enough to get rid of them. My closet is organized left to right, Jay, because we are Americans. That's how we organize things, right?
7: Absolutely.
6: Left to right. And mine are like 5X, 4X. It's like you're shopping.
7: Oh, yeah, sure.
6: 3X, 2X. And there's the 2Xs, though there are a couple of those that don't.
7: Little dusty,
6: been,
7: are they?
6: I've never been worn.
7: Yeah, a little dusty.
6: Beautiful shirts, though.
7: Boy, so
6: where,
7: nice.
6: Yeah, where I'm like, I'm going to buy that, and that's my goal. I'm going to wear that. I tried one on the other day just to see. You know, I've lost quite a bit of weight,
7: sure.
6: But I'm like, I'll try this on and see. Oh, buddy. We're not there yet.
7: You try it on and that noise, it comes out.
6: Yeah. So I start looking at the tag.
7: I wonder how I look.
6: Are you sure that's a 2X?
7: Yeah.
6: Yeah. So 3X is about the best we can do right now. And then most of the time I'm like, I don't care if I look that great. I just, it doesn't matter. So, you know what? I'm going to wear the 4X because it's more comfortable.
7: Absolutely.
6: Yeah.
7: I bought those, when you said like the clothing store, I bought those little plastic rings to stick on the rod that the clothes hang from.
6: Okay.
7: To separate.
6: And so what do you...
7: I don't write anything on them. I just know where one...
6: Color-coded or something?
7: Yeah, I know where one section begins and the next one ends. But that makes it super easy.
6: And how do you know where one begins and one ends? Because...
7: You put the ring on there.
6: Well, I know, but if the rings are all the same...
7: Well, I mean, they're different colors, but I don't...
6: Okay, that's... Okay.
7: All so I know is that's where it separates. I mean, gotcha, I know what what. Yeah, I mean, like, I know, okay, well, here's my Nebraska
6: I used to do
7: Gonzaga stuff, Nebraska stuff, zippered, cruise. That's it. Yep.
6: I like that. I like that a lot. I used to do the thing where I would take a shirt that was like a very bright... Like, I had this bright yellow shirt.
7: Yes.
6: For a while, and I would put that at the beginning of the next section.
7: I like that.
6: And then do the same thing at the next section with something. I had like a really nice Kentucky Wildcats pullover.
7: So it was bright enough where you'd use that as the divider?
6: Yep.
7: Yeah.
6: It was a gift. It was given to me. And it's one of those that it's like, God, that's such a nice sweatshirt. That thing had to be...
7: But it's a 2X. I'm not wearing that.
6: No, luckily...
7: it's an adult medium.
6: It would fit, but I'm just like, I'm not wearing Kentucky stuff around here. No, I will wear it every once in a while.
7: Yeah, that's what you... Now I realize what you need. You get like a something that maybe your granddaughter's going to get rid of. Use that as a divider. So you have like this very small article of clothing that will hang in between the sections of your clothing.
6: That's great. I actually have a little bag of stuff that needs to go.
7: Donate or whatever.
6: Be donated, yep. I was kind of holding off to see, you know, what the other grandchild was going to be, but he's a boy.
7: Sure, so it won't work.
6: And I double-checked with his parents, and I guess... 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
7: To make his decisions.
6: As to what he is.

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2: 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This one gets a little tricky today. We've got a 12-year-old boy who is not necessarily loving mom and grandma and something that they do. And dad is the writer of the letter and just trying to figure it. He's like, you know, it's just how they are. I think you're going to have to accept it. But now he's questioning himself if he needs to do more.
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0: Kevin James.
1: Okay, all right.
2: 15-minute window.
1: Yeah.
2: Okay.
1: Thank you for the math, Steve. Gosh, dang it.
0: On the big 99.9 Coyote Country. It's a

0: All right, let's do it.
1: Dear Jane, Kevin, my 12-year-old son has reached the age where he thinks pretty much everything his mom and grandma do is embarrassing, but lately he's really been focused on asking them not to kiss him on the cheek.
0: Mm-hmm.
1: You know, it's always like a quick hug and then that short little kiss, but it means a lot to them, and that's how my wife's family does it. He says, Dad, I'm too old for it, and it's embarrassing. I've told him, well, sorry, bud. That's just how mom and grandma are, and it's not going to change. But now I'm starting to wonder, am I handling it wrong? Do I need to teach my son that sometimes you just have to put up with things from family? Or should I really be talking to mom and grandma and telling them that, you know, you need to respect the fact that he's getting older and doesn't want the kisses? Where's the lesson here? For the kid or for the adults?
0: 509-441-0999 to call or text. Yes, I'm sorry.
1: What a question.
0: I like the way he
1: phrased that at the end. Who's the lesson for? The kid or the adults?
0: I think we used to say all the time, you know, hey, you're never too old to, you know, have your mom kiss you on the cheek or forehead or whatever. So
1: right.
0: Get over it.
1: No, I guess I don't even think about it if I see it. Now, there was that one time Tom Brady kissed his son on the mouth. That I'm not a fan
0: just
1: of.
0: Just partially because it was Tom Brady and partially because it was weird?
1: Yeah, and I like Tom Brady now, but that's just kind of weird.
0: I don't remember. I remember hearing it. I don't remember the age of the child and all those things that might matter to that, but
1: I mean, yeah, if I... Boy, my granddaughter, if she all of a sudden wasn't going to let me, you know, give her a hug and a quick little... Mine's usually like the kiss on the head, forehead,
0: sure.
1: Whatever.
0: Mm-hmm. Yeah.
1: You know.
0: Either way, whatever it is, yeah.
1: The old, love you, bye-bye.
0: Right.
1: Kiss her on the forehead. Boy, if that stops, it's going to break my heart.
0: Sure.
1: Like, real bad. And my heart's already pretty broken, so I don't need any help.
0: Mm-mm.
1: What do you think? So you guys, obviously, I could see your wife being...
0: I think I only had to say it one time, or my wife maybe had to say it, and it wasn't even like they were really putting up a fight necessarily, but...
1: Right.
0: It's pretty well established. Yeah, you're never too old for mom to give you a kiss on the cheek, so... And now, of course, they would probably not like it if that didn't happen.
1: Yeah, probably. And I get
0: it's
1: that.
0: It's just the age where you got to get over it.
1: Yeah, especially, you know, you're 12 or whatever.
0: Yeah.
1: You get done with your football game, and you go over there, and there's mom and grandma, and they come up and give you a hug and a kiss, and you're just like, oh, my God, I'm so embarrassed.
0: Yeah, well, you shouldn't be embarrassed that your parents and grandparents love you. So that's the lesson I think I would teach, to be like, hey, man, you're going to miss that someday, so you know what?
1: And how fortunate are you that you have grandparents that go to every game? And again, a 12-year-old boy, it's probably not the easiest guy to get through to, but at some point he will see it, he will respect it, and it will end up, I think, making it right. So, Dad, yeah, I think just keep with the son, you know, telling him to appreciate it, whatever. Yeah, well, boy, see, you could blow your mom away if you just went up after the game and gave her a kiss.
0: Ooh.
1: Right?
0: Yeah. Mix it up a little bit. She'd probably pass out with excitement.
1: I get that it could be embarrassing for you, but...
0: Well, especially depending how it's done. I mean, you know, if it's like running out into the middle of the field the second the whistle
1: What about
0: blows.
1: This? What about this rule?
0: Joey! Joey! Give Nana a smoochie!
1: Yeah, that's
0: that might
1: CJ,
0: be a little,
1: there are people who could
0: might
1: make
0: be a little over the top.
1: No, and that's a great point, right?
0: Yeah.
1: And also, like, if you just lost, you know, you're playing junior high football or whatever, and you just lost 36-0, and you're on the zero end, and you don't feel good about it, and grandma and mom are like, oh, you did so good, and hug you and kiss, like... Maybe make that a rule, where let him be on the days where
0: I think it'd be worse if he stopped hugging.
1: Oh yeah,
0: that I feel like that's a probably worse than the smooch on the cheek. You know, if like he doesn't even want to hug your mom or grandma, then you're like, what?
1: Yeah, and maybe he's just got it so confused with the kiss that, and I'm telling you, it's not a big deal. Like, kids are mean, but, like, why would you make fun of them for that?
0: Right.
1: You know?
0: Well, at that point, you kind of have the conversation about friends, so.
1: Yeah. You know, and I could see someone just trying to be funny or whatever, saying, or Joey quarterback goes up into the stands and gets a kiss from his 14-year-old girlfriend.
0: Okay.
1: And then says to you, maybe one day you'll get to kiss a girl instead of your grandma.
0: Joey's such a jerk, isn't he?
1: Joey quarterback, watch for him.
0: That guy.

0: All right, hold on. We got some entertainment news coming.
1: Once a year, the biggest event of the season comes to Pool World.
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4: Okay, well, maybe we'll do something special. Like, let's get gourmet, whatever. Some really good.
5: Fancy four-year-old
4: mac and
5: food.
4: Cheese from a restaurant. And then you'll bring it to them, and they will just, like, where is my regular mac and cheese?
5: Yeah, don't overthink it.
0: Kevin James.
4: Kiss, right?
5: That's exactly it, stupid.
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5: All right, little entertainment news. The big news over the weekend was that Luke Bryan's new album called Signs, which is, what's the date of that release? September 18th, I think. Yeah, September 18th.
4: Yeah, okay. Couple weeks.
5: There's a song on there called Finders Keepers, and there was a tease video on Thursday, and then there was a quote-unquote slip-up on the internet on who he is singing a duet with or is featured on that particular track. Looks like it's going to be the Lukes together.
4: Ah, Big Luke, Little Luke.
5: Mm-hmm. So, yep. Luke Combs, Luke Bryan going to be on a track called Finders Keepers on Luke Bryan's upcoming album, which will be out in like 3 weeks.
4: I'm down for it.
5: I look forward to that.
4: I'd like to hear it.
5: Taylor Swift donated $50,000 to the, did you see that lady who, it was like a rainstorm, I want to say was it New Jersey or something, and there was a rainstorm, and she sees these 3 teenagers on the side of the road who had slid off the road from the rain. She pulls over to help them get to safety, and then somebody else hydroplanes and comes spinning out of control. She pushes a teen out of the way, bam, gets hit, and she's, I think, going to be fine. She's got multiple fractures and stuff.
4: And that's the woman that Taylor
5: gave $50,000 to.
4: Okay.
5: Yeah.
4: Yep. Not Taylor herself. She didn't get hit.
5: No.
4: Okay, but she heard the story and was like, oh, man, I'm going to help her.
5: $50,000 to the GoFundMe for that lady who stopped to help somebody else and then became part of the accident.
6: Well, she could do a lot more than that.
5: I was waiting.
4: You know what? I was so tired. That is my least favorite thing people say.
5: Which, by the way, is absolutely accurate. And she could also do less.
4: 100%
5: Which is also accurate.
4: And it would be different if we were talking about somebody other than Taylor Swift. I don't like it when you say it about anybody.
5: Mm-hmm.
4: But, I mean, guys, Taylor Swift, I think, does a lot of giving, and I think she's going to do more and more as she gets older. It's not like she isn't contributing.
5: Yeah, I feel like
4: don't hear about all of it, I'm sure. But
5: to be honest, I'm not sure there's a celebrity who's not doing something.
4: Right.
5: You probably don't hear about much of it, and you might not like some of the stuff they do, but they probably are doing it. I would think it's rare the celebrity who has millions of dollars that isn't donating to some cause. It's just not everyone makes public.
4: Yeah, very true.
5: So, yeah, I mean.
4: And Taylor, she maybe doesn't even want it to be public, but her life, everything gets public.
5: Yeah, plus her publicist sometimes will just jump
4: in. Yeah, and that could be true. Yeah.
5: There's going to be a delay in the release of Kane Brown's album. It was supposed to be this fall. Now it's going to be spring. Kane said, I just wasn't feeling the music. He's like, look, I wanted to make it kind of all over the place. I wanted to do you know, some old school stuff, not just country, some different sounds, maybe a 50s type. I was going to mix it all together. And then I was like, well, that people were saying it doesn't make sense. You know, there's no flow track to track. And he goes, I like this quote. Then I started to talk to other people and they were like, bro, your album doesn't have to sound cohesive. It doesn't have to be a story. You can make an album sound any way you want it to sound. So just make sure that it's yours. And he was like, well, that makes sense. That's what I want to do. So hold off on the release. We're going to do what I want to do. It's my album. See you in the spring. It's fair.
4: There you go. Now, if you want something that is not being delayed, it looks like it's on its way to the big screen. And that will be a film based on the real-life origins of the restaurant chain Hooters.
5: Oh, I saw that we had a movie coming out.
4: Yep, developed by members of the original Hooters and the founding team. It's the story follows Ted and Lenny, two lifelong friends from a small town in Iowa.
5: Ted and Lenny, that sounds like made up.
4: It does. Who unexpectedly build a national restaurant empire.
5: Wow.
4: Only to find their success eventually threatened by the federal government.
5: Oh. What? Classic.
4: Hope they didn't get busted.
5: Classic. Hail. Classic tale, Kevin.
4: According to the film's description, the whole adventure begins when Ted spots a woman named Diane in a spring break commercial and becomes determined to find her.
5: Mm.
4: He convinces his reluctant buddy, Lenny. Oh, the reluctant buddy, Lenny.
5: Definitely written like a movie trailer.
4: Uh-huh. To hit the road with him.
5: Yeah.
4: To Florida to find Diane and offer her to become the very first Hooters girl.
5: Wow. Okay. There you go. I mean, I'll probably wait for the stream.
4: Filming is scheduled to begin in November. I mean, yeah. I feel like it's going to be, that's a streamer probably.
5: For sure. Speaking of that, Toy Story 5 will start streaming on September 23rd.
4: Oh, okay. I was hoping it was even sooner. That was, you got me going there.
5: Yeah, had a good run. Obviously did quite well in the on the box office scenario. So,
4: you know how when you read a headline, Jay, you see it and you go, oh, no.
5: Oh, no.
4: Well, I have an oh, no in the music news. You see the name of Gladys Knight. What is the first thing you think?
5: Well, I saw this story, but I thought the same thing. I thought, oh, dang.
4: Knight, you go, oh, man, did she pass away?
5: Well, I mean, you know.
4: She didn't.
5: It was after the Dolly thing, and then it was like, you know, sometimes it comes in threes and that whole thing. And I said, Gladys Knight, and I before they could say another word, I was like,
4: that's where my mind went. And then my mind really went swirling when the rest of the headline says, Gladys Knight taking a step back from performing to focus on transitioning.
5: Oh, no. No. Yeah, that toured to the next phase of her life.
4: And then it goes on to say in the next line, like very conveniently leaving it at transitioning.
5: Yeah, at the break of the page.
4: Into the next stage of her career and life.
5: Yeah. Yeah, she's 82. Yeah, I didn't know she was still touring, but yeah, at 82, I think you can go ahead. I don't know, slow down, as they say.
4: But I was like, oh, wow.
5: Two more for you.
4: Gary Knight.

0: But I was like, oh, wow.
1: Two more for you.
0: Gary Knight on the way. That's weird.
1: Tim McGraw, did you see him fall on stage over the weekend?
0: Yeah, did he get his boot stuck
1: looked
0: in
1: like
0: something?
1: Like the heel of his boot caught a grate and then, or an edge of a little platform that he was when he fell backwards. That looked like a pretty, that wasn't a small fall.
0: No, he...
1: I mean, for a guy who's had four back surgeries and a double knee replacement, the you know, oh, you're like, God,
0: yeah, I forgot about that.
1: And both knees and four back surgeries, and then to fall off a little bit of the stage, I was like, dang, man, that's a no-go, Tim.
0: No, that is not good.
1: He laughed about it. He thought, he was like, oh, hey, I'm clumsy. And I guess he cracked his bottom. But anyway.
0: Did he really?
1: And finally, looks like Ernest is going to step away from music for a while. I don't know if you saw that over the weekend. He announced.
0: Is he transitioning?
1: No, he's stepping off the Ella tour because he said, I'm in a bad way with my mental and physical health. So,
0: oh no,
1: I'm going to step away from the Ella tour. And then, you know, went on to thank Ella and say thanks for being there and all that. But she said, he said he's going to have to take some time to focus on himself. So fingers crossed for Hardy, and he figures it out.
0: Now, Hardy is married, correct?
1: You know, I don't know that for sure.
0: I thought he was. That's a bummer, man. And I think there's more and more that goes.
1: Did I say Hardy?
0: Yeah.
1: That's not right.
0: Who is
1: That's wrong. Ernest. Ernest.
0: That is different.
1: Very. Hardy married for sure to Kaylee.
0: Yes, okay.
1: Ernest, not sure.
0: Now, Hardy seems like the kind of guy, I would be a little surprised if he was.
1: Correct.
0: Because he just seems like such a good, positive spirit, but people fake that all the time.
1: They do.
0: But Ernest?
1: Ernest also married.
0: Okay. Well, whatever the heck is going on, I hope he figures it out. And
1: well, Ernest is the one who, you know, co-wrote, been touring, and sings on Love and Life Again from L.A. He's not credited, but that is his voice in the background.
0: Okay.
1: So, yeah, Ernest. I'm my bad. I didn't mean to throw you off there. But Ernest is the one who's stepping away. So fingers crossed for Ernest and for Hardy, actually.
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1: Different reasons, but, you know.
0: Yeah. We wish him all well.
1: I don't want to uncross my fingers just because he's not in the news.
0: Right.

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1: All righty, we're looking for it. 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
0: The Jay and Kevin Show. Jay Daniels.
1: It was weird when we ended, though, because it was like to my daughter, you know, she lives in Indianapolis. Or, all right, we'll see you in August because we have another vacation planned all together in August. And then to my son, who still lives in Arizona, hey, see you next month because he's moving back next month.
0: Kevin James.
1: And then to my oldest son, he goes, see you tomorrow, Dad.
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13: What was

0: text line, a date night with his wife. I don't know the name of the person, but they said they went to Matt Rife Saturday night over there.
1: Oh, yes.
0: One Spokane Stadium.
1: How was it?
0: I said he had a blast.
1: Okay.
0: I would imagine that would be the truth, yes. I was wondering if anybody went just went, you know, came here and stood outside. You know, at the North Idaho State Fair, I noticed that when we went and grabbed some food, right, Walker Hayes was playing. He was probably maybe an hour in or something. And as we walked out to grab some food, there was, you know, a pretty good handful of people standing there. Just, you can kind of even see and still obviously hear the show. And I thought the same thing with Matt Rife over here at One Spokane. You know, you literally could stand on the sidewalk. And there's even, it's even more the same with a comedian. Because a lot of times there's not necessarily physical or facial that you need to see.
1: Yeah, it's like, a bummer when it's a really physical comedian.
0: That's probably way different, yeah.
1: You know what? For what you're paying for it, it's not too bad. Jay, I was so mad. I forgot all about that this weekend. And then producer Steve said something to me about it yesterday. He said, oh, yeah, are you Bill Burr tonight? And I was like, oh, that's right. I think I'm going to drive over to the station and sit in the parking lot and listen to it like we did for Kevin Hart.
0: Mm-hmm.
1: Steve and I did that. I go, you want to go? I was like, never mind. Sorry, dude.
0: He wasn't interested.
1: I think he was, but he wasn't, because at that point I'd already talked him into staying home instead of doing something dumb.
0: So you were convincing him of not to do one thing, then you tried to convince him, now too late, that ship had sailed. And
1: Yeah.
0: It would have taken him hours to get ready.
1: He'd probably kicked off his shoes for the night.
0: Yeah, had to just, was, you know, ready. All the things.
1: Yeah, and then it was just one of those things, a bummer where I kind of forgot about it for a while. I was on the phone with my kids and blah, blah, blah. And then I was like, well, I don't even know when he goes on stage.
0: Sure.
1: I should have probably drove over and checked it out because I really do enjoy him as well.
0: Confirmation of it being a fun time by many people on the text line. Colleen said it was great, except the fact it was cold. I imagine it had gotten a little chilly. Yeah,
1: yeah, I bet.
0: Mm-hmm. Scott said the Webb Slough sprint boat races were great. They went for a fun weekend with some of his friends and family. So well done. That's awesome. That was in St. John over the weekend, and I bet that was probably perfect weather for that. Kevin, best part of your weekend?
1: I think I'll just give it to Saturday and the wedding that I DJed.
0: Go ahead and give it to it.
1: It's one of those things where, you know, with my health issues, I've had a lot of stuff kind of taken away from me as to what I can do. The DJ thing is, I've had to make a lot of... adjustments to how we do things. But I have a great crew that helps out, and then I just get to, you know, I end up being there and I get to DJ, but I don't have to overexert myself and whatever else. I've talked to the doctors. They're like, it seems like it really is good for your mental health. And I'm like, oh, it is.
0: As Ross from Friends would say, pivot.
1: Pivot. And so it was just one of those. It was a good reminder. It was a great party. Very fun people.
0: Pivot.
1: And it just feels good to do that. And I realized, yeah, that's why I'm still doing it, because I just love being part of that.
0: Yeah, I mean, that's great for you. I could see both sides of that. You know what? You got to figure, again, pivot, right? You got to figure out a better way to do it that's not going to be taxing on you.
1: And it was hard for me at first, and I know you'll laugh at this, but it's like, I hated just like sitting there and watching people set up all the equipment and do all that, carry stuff. I mean, I've done that for so many years by myself, and it's like, so that part was hard, but I realized if I just accept it and enjoy the rest of it, life's a lot better.
0: I didn't have a very exciting weekend. For the best part was accomplishing things, I would imagine. Just, you know, you got to get, we got a wedding in 2 weeks. And
1: yeah, you're 2 weeks out.
0: Lots of family and friends coming into town. So there's just things that we want to do. Many people will be staying at our house. So, you know, we're readying the bedrooms from, you know, hey, kids, get your stuff out of here. There's no room anymore for that. To, hey, we're going to have people who aren't children, who don't need 500 of your stuffed animals on the bed.
1: Yeah.
0: So there's just a lot of changing of the guard, if you will. And then for some reason, my wife decided this would also, over the weekend one night, was a good weekend to go through the storage facility, which...
1: What?
0: Needed
1: to be done.
0: Was there
1: something she was looking for?
0: No, it was just, look, I'm in the mood, and it's, I don't care if it's Saturday at, you know, 1 a.m., we're going to finish this. So if anybody needs a china set with 25 pieces, because who doesn't need that? Let me know.
1: Sounds like it's hardly used.
0: If by hardly you mean never, like most china sets?
1: I mean, I wouldn't mind a set of dishes, but I don't know that I need china.
0: I mean, who does? So, yeah, that was quite the discovery. I mean, you know, like, it's one of those you know you have stuff. Like parents, grandparents, they pass the stuff down so that then you have to go through the same trauma.
1: Yes.
0: And then you go, 25 cups and saucers.
1: Are they beautiful?
0: I mean, sure. 25 plates, a gravy boat.
1: 25?
0: 25.
1: How big was their family?
0: The Big 99.9 Coyote Country. 25. Like, I don't know, man. I don't have a house big enough to hold that many.
1: No.

0: Country.
1: By the way, happy birthday to Brenda. You know our friend Brenda, who we've known since I moved to town. Yeah, it's her birthday today.
2: Well, happy birthday.
1: Happy birthday to you. Happy birthday to you. Happy birthday to Brenda. Happy birthday to you. News time, Kevin. What's up?
2: Well, we might talk about a haircut. That is very possible, or that might be the final story of the day.
1: Ooh.
2: We'll have to decide. I'll let you pick what we're going to do next.
1: Hey, it's Jay. 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
3: A supermarket's fitness test during an interview has applicants dropping and doing push-ups.
4: Am I the only one who realizes that this story isn't news?
5: It's not news. It's Kevin's news.
6: Ladies and gentlemen, say hello to Kevin James. Kevin.
7: News brought to you by Park Gordon Law. More kids back to school today for the first day. And then this week, I think. Are they all back this week? Or I think maybe some might be next week, too.
3: Gosh, it feels like it has to be. Yeah. But, man, if you wait till after Labor Day.
7: Yeah, correct.
3: I mean, it just seems so late. But I don't actually know when all the kids are going back.
7: I know some went back last week, and I know the kindergartners are back today, and it's such a variety of start dates based on school district.
3: Your wife's class didn't start until today?
7: Correct.
3: Oh, okay.
7: Yeah, they meet with the parents first.
3: Gotcha, yes. That's not a terrible idea at all.
7: Well, I think it's a great idea.
3: Man, I wish Steve was here, but he's not. He has a vacation day.
7: Lame.
3: Today is National Matchmaker Day.
7: So you wanted to play one, or you thought he was one?
3: Oh, I want to play one.
7: Okay.
3: Pursuit of that perfect someone.
7: Yeah.
3: That lasting love story. Playing matchmaker requires a bit of social savvy.
7: I would imagine, yeah.
3: It also requires ability to listen and not ignore timing. Okay, Steve, you dodged a bullet, buddy, because I will have forgot about this by tomorrow.
7: Luckily, yes.
3: Uh-huh. But don't you worry. I promised King Peter, his father, and Big Barb, his stepmom.
7: Years ago or since?
3: Oh, just recently when they came up and visit.
7: Oh, wow.
3: I said, guys, I kind of felt like I gave up on trying to help Steve with the whole dating thing.
7: Sure.
3: I just don't really know.
7: Mm-hmm.
3: And his dad's like, I know, shaking his head.
7: Come on now.
3: I know. He's a difficult one, is what he said.
7: He's a difficult one.
3: Yeah. And I said, well, I promise you, if he hasn't found love by the time fall rolls around.
7: Oh, boy, this is a lot of pressure on you now.
3: We are going to do... No, I'm not. I'm leaving it alone. I'm leaving it to his own
7: Leaving it to device. Steve's?
3: Yeah.
7: Okay.
3: Whatever he wants to do until fall starts.
7: And then...
3: Officially. Then, if you haven't done it, we will do Jane Kevin's Fall in Love.
7: Oh, wow. It's
3: fall.
7: I get it, yeah.
3: In love.
7: So he's got like 3 weeks, is what you're saying.
3: Yeah.
7: Isn't it? What would that be? 3 weeks from tomorrow, right?
3: 21st, maybe?
8: Yeah, I think the 22nd is.
3: 22nd, okay. Right. Yeah, give him as many days as you can.
8: Yeah, 3 weeks from tomorrow.
3: And people sometimes are like, oh, you're so mean to Steve. And listen, guys.
7: Look, man.
3: I love Steve. Did anybody else spend 2 hours on the phone with him yesterday?
7: No. No, I did call him, but it wasn't 2 hours.
3: No, I bet it wasn't.
7: No, like 12 minutes maybe.
3: You know, Steve and I are friends, for sure.
7: Mm-hmm.
3: Very good friends. There are times here at work that he wants to kill me.
7: Sure.
3: And there are times here at work that I want to kill him.
7: Oh, boy, that's a...
3: Figuratively killing, mm-hmm. Yes. Not real.
7: We could maybe use a different word.
3: Murder. Okay, there are times here at work that I really wish...
7: He would like to murder you? I see what you're saying.
3: Yeah, there's times here at work where he would like to murder me.
7: No, stop.
3: And there's times at work where I would like him...
7: Are you having a disagreement?
3: ...to just vanish.
7: Uh-huh, yeah.
3: And never be seen again.
7: Oh, wow.
3: Either that or just have his mouth sewn shut.
7: Good night.
3: You know what I'm saying.
7: I have not experienced that, but okay.
3: Hmm. I love him, though.
7: Yeah,
3: and
7: certainly
3: I'm doing
7: seems
3: this
7: like it.
3: Because
7: yes.
3: I love him.
7: Mm-hmm.
3: And I do want him, if he wants to find somebody, which he does,
7: mm-hmm.
3: then I just think that it's time.
7: Okay.
3: And people would be like, well, why don't you do it? You're single too. Yeah. Let's see. I mean,
7: this is going to be terrible.
3: I'll consider it, but I don't, I wouldn't mind doing some dinners or whatever.
7: Okay.
3: But I don't
2: Story
3: know.
2: Story number two.
3: I don't know that I'm a real project a lot of people want to take on.
7: Oh, it's a project.
3: Right. Yeah. And I'm good.
7: I mean, imagine your first date. You're like, all right, I'll meet you for dinner around 6 o'clock. You show up at like 6:24.
3: Pushing my walker in, out of breath, like,
7: can't see, one
3: sorry,
7: eye,
3: man.
7: Bad ear.
3: Where are you?
7: Oh, golly.
3: Hey, next week.
7: Yeah?
3: Supposedly.
7: Uh-huh.
3: Next week, I get my eye fixed.
7: Well, one at a time.
3: We shall see. Well, Jay, this is brilliant. If you have a kid that you took to college and you dropped them off, I saw some pictures over the weekend of friends that have kids that are that college age, and they were, you know, dropping them off at the dorms and all that good stuff. You worry about them, right? Gosh, it's hard. You've been taking care of them for so long, and you're like, you know, do good. Make sure you eat. Do this. You know, now as a parent, you can make sure they eat because Cup of Noodles and DoorDash have teamed up to create a limited edition dorm survival kit.
7: A dorm survival kit.
3: Yep. Designed for students living in those tight quarters and surviving on questionable sleep schedules.
7: Sure.
3: Probably too much booze in their system at times. The bundle includes a six-pack of chicken-flavored cup of noodles.
7: I mean, that gets you through.
3: A compact, insulated electric kettle.
7: Ooh.
3: And a rapid egg cooker.
7: Huh. Okay.
3: The kettle can... You go, like, well, why do they need a kettle? That doesn't seem like a hot item for college kids. But the kettle can quickly heat water for the ramen. Also, maybe, you know,
7: it looks like a coffee pot.
3: If someone's not feeling well.
7: Right, yes.
3: Well, the egg cooker, get this, it cooks eggs.
7: I see
3: up
7: that.
3: To 7 eggs at once.
7: I mean, this isn't a bad thing.
3: No, it's not. It's not at all.
7: It looks pretty good, actually. I mean, that's kind of... So it just cooks the eggs in the shell? And then you... Yeah, it looks like you stand the eggs up, and then it. I don't think I've ever seen anything like that. Have you seen one of those before?
3: I have not.
7: It doesn't make them hard-boiled. It just cooks them in the shell, apparently, and then you just crack them out, and there you go. I guess that's not quite the same as hard-boiling.
3: No. I don't know what it would be called, technically.
7: I've never actually seen anything like that.
3: But at least, you know, your kids
7: pretty good.
3: Got the ability to eat some eggs every day, which is...
7: The heating up of the water is pretty awesome.
3: It really is.
7: It just looks like a coffee pot, but it's, you know, has a little burner that you basically, you know, set it on. But I think it's one piece. It looks like it's just a one piece thing. So that, you know, because I know they don't like, not big fans of the old open flame in the dorm room.
3: No, probably not.
7: No, that's against most of the rules.
3: They also have sleeves that come with the cup of noodles. You know, because those boogers get hot.
7: Oh, like a koozie or like a thing you get at to when you get your coffee, that little cardboard thing goes whoop.
3: They say different things like do not touch.
7: Okay.
3: If this is missing, ask my roommate.
7: Okay.
3: I guess ramen theft is a big, serious issue.
7: That's,
3: on
7: I would
3: campuses.
7: Imagine, yeah.
3: Yeah. The bundle is being sold for $70 despite having... Originally claimed to be $135, it is $70 while supplies last. This just in, you don't have to be in college. We could order one here.
7: Yeah, looks like it's a pretty good deal. I don't mind it.
3: Yeah, I don't think we're going to order one because then I feel like we're taking from a college kid. But
7: that's a good point. Yeah, save it for them.
3: Yeah, they need it.
7: But I wouldn't mind one of those egg cookers.

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9: I'm KXY meteorologist Matt Gray. Sunny skies today, and it's going to be a little bit warmer than it was over the weekend. Expect our highs back into the 80s. The high in Spokane, right around 82. We are going to be even warmer tomorrow in the mid-80s with mostly cloudy skies. An isolated thunderstorm coming back to the forecast tomorrow night.
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10: Would you ever have any interest in visiting your old house?
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0: Kevin James.
11: Don't just walk in the house. The guy goes, hey, yeah, you want to come in? I mean, you know, bring a group. No, it was great. It was fun.
10: I mean, that's good for you.
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12: It's the final story of the day. Hip, hip, hip, hooray.
11: All right, time for a final story, Kevin. Make it great. And as Tom Cruise said, don't be late.
1: Yeah, he really did. He dad joked it up, yeah, about his new movie, Days of Thunder 2.
11: Days of Thunder 2. Summer of 28. Yikes.
1: Which always seems so ridiculous, like that's so far away. And then the next thing you know, it's like, oh, wow, yeah, that movie's coming out.
11: I mean, that's a... That's
1: 2 years.
13: We're coming out summer of 2028. Don't be late.
11: Okay. All right, thanks, Tom.
1: Luckily, someone called him on it. Yeah. Anne Hathaway, his co-star, was like, really? Yeah, really? Is that what you want to go
11: with? That's the way you want to promote a big movie?
14: Are you sure you
5: You want to go with that?
11: Are you sure? Because that's horrible.
8: Okay. Jay, this may not be a topic. I'm just interested in it, though. And I'd like to see some texters give us an answer if they have one.
11: Oh, by the way, real quick, speaking of texters, Justin said he's got one of those egg cookers.
8: Okay,
11: this seven-egg cooker.
8: Yeah.
11: And it does hard-boiled eggs. And he's like, it's awesome. It's perfect for that. Highly recommend. I'm like, why have I not seen or heard of that? And why don't I have one?
8: Yeah. I mean, I was doing them in the pressure cooker for a while. Mm. And then, I don't know, I just haven't had eggs. I like had a dozen go bad, and I'm because or 18 pack. Well, just because I didn't use them in time.
11: I mean, how long do they last?
8: Not as long as you want them to. Mm. I mean, at least the date on it says they're expired.
11: Mm. It seems like they last a long time. No, not really. 3 to 5 weeks.
8: Yeah, I was going
11: to
8: say, that's
11: a long time, but it's not.
8: It's like, not as long as you want.
11: Crazy okay? long,
8: That's what
11: yeah.
8: I'm saying, yeah. And it's like, well.
11: Wait, one of these egg cookers is $20?
8: I'm like, what? Hold on. What if I got 1, 2, 3, 4, 5. Spent $100 on it.
11: Oh.
8: I could do 35 eggs at once.
11: Okay. Eh.
8: That seems like a good idea.
11: Seems like a lot, yeah.
8: It also seems like we should have one at work.
11: There's the deluxe one. Looks like you can do 2, 4, 6, 9.
8: Nine?
11: Yeah, it looks like 9.
8: Two more than the regular version?
11: For $6 more, yeah.
8: That's it. I'd have to do the math on that to see if it's worth it.
11: Yeah, I didn't realize. I literally have never seen one of these.
8: I kind of like.
11: I've really opened my eyes to so many great things thanks to this show and our listeners. And egg cooker is now one of them. Thank you. And thank you, Justin.
8: Yeah, I need to get back
11: into it. And Samantha, who says they're awesome.
8: Cooking the eggs because I love having hard-boiled eggs.
11: Soft-boiled, hard-boiled, you name it.
8: It can do it both, huh?
11: Just curiosity. Might as well, while we're on it. How long does it take?
8: In those?
11: Yeah, I just for those who know, like, you know, the people who are texting.
8: Okay, I thought you had the answer.
11: Trina loves hers. I mean, all these people have one.
8: I'm going to guess 10 minutes, Jay.
11: Kevin, there's one shaped like a chicken.
8: That was a gasp.
11: I understood. Not a chicken.
8: Not a
11: though.
8: Chicken crying
11: a chicken
8: for help.
11: Shaped 7-egg capacity egg cooker.
8: Oh, is it cute or stupid?
11: Yes.
8: Okay. Yes.
11: Because you know what? You could kind of leave it on the counter. I mean, if you really wanted to.
8: All right. I mean, I probably
11: It's on sale
8: would.
11: Right now for $18.
8: Dang.
11: I know.
8: And I'm assuming these are just available anywhere.
11: How much does that smell?
8: I don't think it does. Now, the problem is you still, God, if they really were good, they'd have the thing where you somehow dump the cold water or ice water into there at the end, and it has a little drain, and then you just drain
11: it. Oh, I see what you're saying.
8: Because you still got to get them cold, right, in order for them to peel properly?
11: Again, I don't.
8: God, if somebody who has one, why can't you just call and tell us?
11: Here's the wide end of each egg with the included pin. Add the correct amount of water to the heating plate using the measuring cup. Place the eggs on the tray. Turn the machine on till it goes ding. Huh.
8: That's really what it says.
11: It says till it chimes. So there you go. Poke the shell, put the water in using the measuring cup, Kevin. And then cookie cook.
8: Okay, this looks different than I kind of thought it was going to.
11: Oh, yeah, it's pretty compact.
8: It also reminds me somehow like we're trying to incubate those eggs.
11: That's what it looks like, incubate.
8: An incubator, except for the Cuisinart. Did you see the Cuisinart?
11: No, is that one $1 million?
8: Oh, I'm sure it is. I have to check the price. Hold on. Other ones are $20. This one is $50.
11: Okay, right. Well, there
8: but
11: you
8: it's
11: have.
8: Brushed stainless steel, no, okay. And it looks like an egg or maybe a spaceship.
11: Makes sense. Yeah. Wow. What a day we're having
8: that
11: here.
8: That cooks 10 eggs, though,
11: oh,
8: Jay.
11: See, there it is. Better.
8: I'll tell you, that is really something. Huh? I'm trying to see. Cooker includes 180 milliliter measuring cup with a piercing pin.
11: Yeah, that's clearly what it's.
8: What does that mean?
11: Well, did you not hear when I said it?
8: I didn't, Jay, because I was looking up this
11: you
8: other one.
11: You have to pierce the wide end of each egg with the included pin.
8: Huh.
11: I mean, why am I reading the directions when you're not listening anyway?
8: I'm sorry. I was trying to find some pictures of it. You do have to put water in the bottom?
11: Oh, my goodness.
8: Is that what you read?
11: Wow.
8: I think I heard you say that. Is that right?
11: Oh, my gosh.
8: Did you say that?
11: I did say that
8: twice. Okay, that's where I heard it from.
11: Yeah.
8: Thanks, Jay.
11: Gosh, and Ernest is stepping away, not Hardy. Pay attention.
8: Well, you did say Hardy the second time. I got a

0: Country.
1: Wait, do you have questions for Beat the Show?
2: I'm going to admit, Jay, I didn't even think about it until you just brought it up.
1: Oh, no. So rapid fire questions?
2: What does that mean?
1: Super clearly thought out?
2: If you want me to do them, yeah, that's the way it's going to be.
1: Okay, hold on.
2: I'm all right with it.
1: We'll play next.
3: What's going on? 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
15: Beat the show. It's time to beat the show. Beat the show. It's time to beat the show. Beat the show. It's time to beat the show. Step right up. It's time to beat the show.
16: Hold

0: Morning, Bo. What's going on in your world today?
1: Good morning. Not a whole lot. Just at work pouring some concrete.
0: Oh, man. Oh, you probably like it a little bit cooler.
1: Yeah, it is a little nice being cold.
0: Yeah. And it's probably, the concrete probably likes it, too.
1: Oh, I bet so.
0: You know what I mean, Kevin? It just sets up so fast in the heat.
2: Oh, yeah, it does.
0: I mean, you know, you're a concrete guy.
2: Seriously, sometimes you come back and you look and you're like, whoa, that is like hard as concrete.
0: Don't encourage him, Bo. Don't do it.
2: You can hang up if you want
0: to.
2: Yeah,
0: I was going
2: to
0: say, he's like, I'm out of here. our category is random trivia because neither one of us had questions prepared, Bo. So are you good with that?
1: Yeah, I'm good with that.
0: All right, you'll have to challenge me today because Kevin is, I don't even know if he's done with the questions. We're all going to find out together.
2: Well, I would be if my finger worked, Jay. But see, I have those cuts on my finger, and it's on the tip of my thumb and the tip of my index finger. And for some reason, it doesn't want my phone just like doesn't want to respond.
0: It won't read
2: to
0: it
2: stuff.
0: Because it doesn't feel like skin. It's like
2: so,
0: a callus.
2: I mean,
0: something.
2: Right now I think I have 9 questions.
0: Oh, well,
2: maybe.
0: Let's see how that goes.
2: I've been changing stuff up and editing it down, and I'm definitely going to screw it up.
0: Bo, automatic win if you get through all 9 questions. We'll see how it goes, okay?
1: Sweet.
0: Pass if you get stuck. I'll see you in about a minute. Good luck, Kevin.
2: Bye, Jay.
0: Right, good luck, Kevin.
2: We've got to keep an eye on him, Bo, this guy.
1: Yeah, you better.
2: He's not afraid to cheat a little.
1: I know he's not.
2: All right, here we go, Bo. 60 seconds. Pass if you get stuck. Here it is. What is the largest planet in our solar system?
1: Jupiter, please.
2: What country is home to the city of Barcelona?
1: Spain.
2: What is the only mammal capable of true sustained flight?
1: A bat.
2: How many hearts does an octopus have?
1: 8.
2: You want to go with it?
1: Wait, no, 3.
2: Okay.
1: Finding Dory helped me with that one.
2: Yeah, that a boy. What year did the Titanic sink?
1: Pass.
2: Yeah, you weren't born then. I know that for sure.
1: Nope.
2: What is the chemical symbol for gold?
1: AU.
2: And what is the smallest country in the world by land area?
1: The Vatican City.
2: Dude, are you a genius? Do you think that was 7 questions?
1: I just know my stuff.
2: You do know your stuff, and I hope it was 7 questions because that's the only thing. I don't have a very good.
1: That's all good.
2: All I know is that you are brilliant. Jay! Got to get him back in the studio. Who knows what he's doing?
0: How'd it go, fellas?
2: Well, really good.
1: No, it was all right.
2: I mean, he did good.
0: Why does he say it like that?
2: I mean, he did good answering questions. Let's put it that way.
0: All right.
2: He wasn't like stuck on a lot of them or any of that stuff. But I don't even know if there were 7 questions. Hold on. 1.
0: You said 9 before.
2: 3, 4.
0: Mm-hmm. Come on.
2: 5, 6, 7. On. God dang, I'm a pro.
0: 7? Okay. All right. All right. Hold on, Bo. We'll see how it goes.
1: All right.
2: What is the largest planet in our solar system?
0: Jupiter, you stupider.
2: What country is home to the city of Barcelona?
0: Spain.
2: What is the only mammal capable of true sustained flight?
0: True sustained flight. Huh. I don't think I know that one. Hummingbird.
2: How many hearts does an octopus have?
0: Oh, man. Can you imagine if they were all got broken at the same time?
2: That would be sad.
0: I don't know. 3.
2: What year did the Titanic sink?
0: 1912.
2: What is the chemical symbol for gold?
0: I don't know any of these. Pass.
2: What is the smallest country in the world by land area?
0: Vatican City. It was just on a TV show.
2: It was.
3: I don't remember
2: what show was it?
3: I don't know, but I saw it. I mean,
2: that's,
3: I did know
2: I mean,
3: the answer.
2: That's where I got it from.
3: I knew the answer of that one anyway, but I did. I don't remember what show it was on, but it was literally just on TV, and I can't remember.
2: Might it have been World's Dumbest?
3: Nope, because I didn't watch that. I don't remember, Kevin, but it was
2: weird.
3: Just
2: yeah,
3: on
2: like
3: there.
2: I told you, that's where I got the question from. Was a couple of those.
3: Of course, I knew it anyway.
2: Were from TV. Let's see how we did. What is the largest planet in our solar system, guys? It's Jupiter. You both got it right.
3: Jupiter. Don't be stupider. Yeah.
2: Yeah.
3: That's how I remember it.
2: What country?
3: 1-1, Bo.
2: Is the home city of Barcelona? I mean, I was hoping everybody would get this one right, and you did. It's 2-2. Oh, that, of course, is in Spain.
3: You know what they say when you're lifting weights, Bo? No Spain, no gain.
4: Oh, boy. I might have to hang up.
2: Bo.
3: You're welcome.
2: Oh, thank you for the response. I didn't have to say anything. What is the only mammal capable of true sustained flight?
3: I feel like I should know that.
2: He was all over it. Bo was like,
3: really?
2: It's a bat.
3: Oh, wow.
2: And he is right. Jay had the story earlier today.

0: Oh, wow.
1: And he is right. Jay had the story earlier today about the bat that, a baby bat that was, a woman woke up and the bat was trying to crawl into her mouth.
2: What?
1: Yeah. Yeah, that's real life stuff, man.
3: Yikes. Three to two.
1: Three to two. Yeah. A little lead for Bo. How many hearts does an octopus have? Bo got it right. He said three. Then he said eight. And then he said, three. Finding Nemo helped him solve that.
3: Oh, okay.
2: Yep.
1: Yeah, so that's where he learned his stuff from. Jay, you took a guess, you got it right. It's 4-3, Bo in the lead. What year did the Titanic sink? This was a quick pass for Bo. Jay was like, I remember it like yesterday, yes. 1912.
0: Bruce was in kindergarten, that's why I remember it. Yeah.
1: Yeah. Didn't you report on it?
0: I did, yes. Yeah. Yep.
1: What, so that is going to make it a tie game.
0: Wow, look at us go,
1: the
0: Bo.
1: The drama is unbelievable.
0: Unbelievable.
1: What is the chemical symbol for gold?
0: I'm bad at that stuff.
2: This is all me.
1: Bo is not bad at it.
0: Really?
1: He was like, AU.
0: No, AU.
1: How come you know that stuff, Bo?
2: Chemistry in high school.
0: And you remembered it.
2: I had to remember the entire periodic table, so that stuck with me.
0: How long you been out of high school?
2: 3 years now, 4 years.
0: Yeah, me too.
1: That certainly helps.
0: Mm-hmm. 5-4.
1: It's 5-4. What is the smallest country in the world by land area? There's just no stumping, Bo.
3: No way.
1: He got it right as well. Impressive. Said Vatican City. Jay, you said Vatican City. I mean,
0: he got six right.
1: You got six out of seven, amazing, so you win no matter what.
0: Exactly.
1: But dang, dude, that was impressive. And the only thing you missed was just one you passed on, the Titanic. Do you think you'll remember now that it sank in 1912?
2: That'll stick with me.
0: There you go. Yeah, that's also, it's for some reason, is a number that's easy to remember, and I don't know why. But
1: Yeah. I'm with you.
0: All right, dude, hold on a second. We'll get a prize for you, okay, buddy?
2: Alrighty.
0: Yeah, congrats, man. Let's see. He's been out of school 3 or 4 years. If you multiplied that by
1: 20?
0: Four. Gosh, dang. Ooh, man, that's a lot. 60.
1: Have you been out 60?
0: No.
1: Well, your kindergarten graduation, maybe.

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9: There is no purpose to ride a bull. Zero.
1: Other than late in the day, youth and testosterone, probably.
9: Yeah, right. I mean, for fun, right?
0: Kevin James.
9: And you know what? I made
1: what
9: it through the day.
1: I bet I could ride that. I bet you can't. Done!
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10: It's time to learn the stat of the day.
1: What is the stat?
11: The stat of the day is you can cook 7 eggs in 10 minutes.
1: Okay.
11: What?
1: I think we're done with the
11: eggs. I don't think we ever passed that on, though, did
1: we?
11: No,
1: we did not. Well, okay. Yeah.
11: I think you passed it on to me off the air.
1: Mm-hmm.
11: Which, that is really becoming a problem, what we have said on the air, what we have not said on the air.
1: I mean, 7 sometimes. To 10 also covers soft-boiled, just, you know, for clarification. Hard-boiled, you know, 12 to 17, just FYI.
11: Is there a medium-boiled?
1: There is, 10 to 12.
11: Okay, thanks. I figured there was.
1: I don't know why you'd do that, but okay.
11: The medium one?
1: Yeah, I don't know why you'd do that.
11: Oh, just if you don't like the yolk.
1: Runny?
11: As well, the yolk will be kind of runny in a soft, but not really. It's just usually...
1: Squishy?
11: Really soft, yeah.
1: Is squishy better than runny? I mean, is that in the description? I'm not asking you to rank them. I'm asking, is that better of a description? Squishy? I don't know how this works with the boiling scenario. Or in this case, the egg cooker.
11: I will tell you, I can eat any type of boiled egg.
1: Okay.
11: And the soft, I enjoy. But every once in a while, you get one that's like maybe a little too soft.
1: The only boiled egg I've ever had is hard boiled. I've never had a soft or medium boiled egg.
11: Well, maybe you have on accident. You know what I mean?
1: No.
11: Well, it could happen. Like if you got Easter eggs somewhere or whatever, and or maybe one just didn't get cooked as long. But it's a hard boiled egg still. It's just that the softer yolk.
1: Hmm. Yeah, I've never had that.
11: Hmm. I'm sure you've had a medium one because I think a lot of people cook them that way.
1: Yeah, I've never had that.
11: On purpose. I bet you have.
1: No, I've never had that.
11: No, I can almost guarantee you.
1: Never had it.
11: Yeah, I bet you have.
1: Never had it, though.
11: No. I bet you have. I will believe that once. You haven't had soft boiled.
1: Never had it.
11: Because you'd remember that. I know you were kind of, I was like, is he joking? Because earlier you were like, yeah, so is it like a egg over easy then?
1: Yeah, see, I've never had it.
11: Right, the soft one, yeah. You've had a medium. You just didn't know it. They are just about the same. Do you ever think that the yolk is too dry?
1: I don't eat the yolk.
11: Oh, well, why are we even talking about it?
1: Because you won't let it go.
11: Well, no, you don't eat the yolk.
1: Right. I just tell them. I don't eat them.
11: I'm going to hang up. No. Okay, Jay, legitimate question. God. Which is?
1: Oh, man.
11: So when you do hard-boiled eggs, you don't eat the yolk. What do you do with the yolk?
1: I mean, I have eaten a hard-boiled egg yolk, but
11: no, you
1: only,
11: never have.
1: Only enough to let myself know that, God, that's terrible.
11: Really?
1: And then just throw it away.
11: You throw them? Oh, my God.
1: It's not the good part anyway. The egg white's best for you. Come on, bro.
11: Well, I know it might be best for you, but
1: stay up on it.
11: It's not even remotely close.
1: Drying your mouth out so you want to vomit? No,
11: okay.
1: Correct.
11: That's why you need medium hard-boiled eggs.
1: Never had it.
11: I know. I'm bringing in some tomorrow.
1: I know. You know what I won't do? I won't eat it because then I want to be able to consistently say, never had it.
11: I think you have. I think there's one that's been stuck in and you didn't know it. I've had it with this conversation. You know what I've had?
1: Oh, boy. The list is long, I would imagine.
11: Soft-boiled eggs, medium-boiled eggs, hard-boiled eggs, scrambled eggs, poached eggs,
5: over-easy eggs.
11: Over-easy eggs. Over-medium. Sunny-side-up eggs. I've had them all.
1: All right. Was that the stat? I can't remember.
11: Stat of the day... We did get sidetracked, didn't
1: we? Yes, you did.
11: What?
1: Huh? What happened?
11: It was on this day in 1997.
1: Ooh.
11: That Princess Diana passed away in a car accident.
1: Really? Oh, my gosh.
11: Yeah. That's one of those weird ones that I remember exactly where I was.
1: Same, yeah.
11: What I was doing. It was just such a big, big story. And, you know, it was kind of... pre all the internet craze too, it just was like it was on every TV station forever, it felt like.
1: Oh man.
11: It was a big deal. 1997. Does it seem like it was longer ago than that, Jay?
1: Now that feels about right, actually.
11: Yeah.
1: Wasn't it like I feel like it was late at night our time.
11: I think when it happened, it was late at night.
1: Yeah.
11: But I don't think I discovered the news of it
1: until the next morning,
11: yeah. Turning on the TV or whatever. And then I was like, oh, wow. That is really something.
1: Very shocking. It is weird. How many of those things do you think there are in your life where I remember, and I mean just basically of news stories, not like, oh, birth of children and stuff like that,
11: right.
1: Obviously.
11: Yeah.
1: But I'm talking about like news stories. There you go. I remember where I was when I heard that. How many do you think you have of those? Probably not more than a handful, I would imagine.
11: No, I don't think so, Jay. Not more than a handful. I do have the Princess Di one.
1: Yeah.
11: It's not one I would have thought of if you would have just asked me.
1: Right.
11: But I do fully remember it. Michael Jackson.
1: Yeah.
11: Like, vividly at Hoop Fest with my son. And it was just like, it was one of those things that there was a buzz around the, it was the day before Hoop Fest. And we were getting our packets or whatever. And you could just see everybody kind of talking about something. And then looked at our phone and it was like, oh, Michael Jackson died.
1: Yeah, that's crazy.
11: So that one was up there. What are the other ones for you?
1: Space Shuttle, the original in the 86.
11: We were at school watching it.
1: Right. Obviously, September 11th. And then, but like for the
11: that one.
1: For the people thing, I think it was John Lennon being shot, and some of the weird ones where you go, I'm trying to think if that I actually remember that one or not. Now that I said it in my head, I'm like, I don't know if I remember John Candy or not, but Jim Belushi, I know where I was for that one.
11: Okay, makes sense. I feel like I should know where I was during Chris Farley, and I don't remember that.
1: Yeah. That is weird. And some of you have, you know, you're like, I don't remember exactly, but the ones that you know, probably the half a dozen, maybe,
11: right,
1: depending on your age, the half a dozen or so that you might remember, those are so vivid, you can see it happening in your head.
11: Well, unfortunately,
1: as you're sitting there.
11: One of them just happened, Dolly Parton. I'm not going to forget where I was and how that happened because, I mean, it just happened last week.
1: And we were here. We were
11: here
1: all trying
11: studio,
1: to figure out if it was
11: a... came out, and it was like it popped up on my stuff from People Magazine, and it said Dolly Parton has died. And I was like, whoa. And one of our buddies, Sam, was walking by, and I was like, dude, Dolly Parton just died. And he's like, what? And he pulls out his phone, and I go on the internet, and we Google. There's no one reporting it except for People Magazine. And I was like, well, don't post that, Kevin. God, I'm glad I checked.
1: Yeah.
11: And then it must have been, you know, 2 minutes later, it was everywhere.
1: Right. But we didn't know if it was a scam at first.
11: Right.
1: Because we'd all kind of got notified. And then it was like, really? We don't know for sure. Oh, Kobe Bryant. Yep, definitely.
11: Oh, we'll not

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7: Hot Topics are Hawk Topics because Steve Hawk is here. Hello, friend.
8: Hi there.
7: Hawk Topics brought to you by Sell to Size.
8: I don't want to make Steve Hawk, you know, work doing what he normally does. He likes to come in here, I think, and play around, right, with us and have a good time.
9: Yeah, I do.
8: But can you read a line or two of that commercial you were just reading to us? It's not local. It's... I don't know where it is, but you
7: don't you though? Don't you know?
8: Well, I mean, I kind of do. Yeah,
9: yeah. I can give you. You can guess the state. How about that?
7: Okay,
9: I'll read this, and then you can guess the state.
7: All right.
9: Okay. You want a line from that?
7: Yes, please.
8: Oh yeah.
9: Enjoy their famous hot fried chicken tenders, livers, and gizzards. Whether you're heading to work or school, home, or just hungry, make this stop and go your next stop.
7: Wait. Well, you have what fried?
9: Fried tenders, livers, and gizzards.
7: Fried livers?
9: Livers is plural. In this commercial copy, it's come on in for fried chicken tenders, livers, and gizzards.
7: Wow.
8: Now, we have, you know, gas stations, convenience stores, whatever you want to call them, that have fried chicken. And some of it, I think, is really, really good.
9: True.
8: Some people just love it.
7: Mm-hmm.
8: Now, I don't know. I don't think we have any of the other... The fried livers.
9: I think you could probably find it if you start. Not at some of these C stores, those convenience stores.
8: Yeah.
9: You won't find it there.
7: But. I'm going to start at Alabama.
9: No.
8: It's a good
9: guess.
8: But
9: you're close. I mean, it's going to be down there somewhere.
8: Right. Mississippi.
7: That's a great guess.
9: Yeah, that was it.
7: Is that it?
8: Was it
7: really? That's a great guess. Yeah.
8: Dumb guess.
9: Picayune.
7: Yeah.
9: Have you ever heard of Picayune? When was the last time you were in Picayune?
7: Picayune is the name of the town.
9: I think that's how you say it. I don't know.
7: Wow. Okay.
9: Picayune, Mississippi.
7: It's good. Gizzards huh. and livers.
9: And it's easy to find, too. It's coming soon to 5295 Highway 53, just 1 mile north of the 603 junction.
8: I could just see it. I can just see it
7: Do you
8: now.
7: Have to say the name of the town? Do you have to say it?
9: Yeah, let's say it. No.
7: Oh, that's good. That's good.
9: No, it's in Perkiston.
7: Oh, Perkiston.
9: Yeah, so that's the radio station is in Picayune.
7: Oh, wow.
9: And this little thing is in Perkiston. Perkiston.
7: No,
9: I doubt it's pronounced that way.
8: I doubt Perkiston. That, yeah.
7: Perkiston, Mississippi.
9: Perkiston, Mississippi.
7: Get me some. Okay, well, no fried livers for me, but thanks for the offer.
8: Kids on the way to school today.
7: That's hilarious.
8: Mom, can we get McDonald's?
9: No.
8: We're going to stop by the gas station, the stop and go, and I'm going to run in and get you kids some fried livers.
9: Nothing starts the day better.
7: Well, they're encouraging it. They said, you know, hungry from school or on your way to school?
9: On your way to school?
8: It's important.
9: Some gizzards.
7: You know what? If your kid's complaining about you making the sandwiches, you know, like let's say it's the first week this week, first complete week. Yeah. Like next week, they're already complaining about sandwiches. You're like, hey, bro.
9: Right. Yeah. What kind of sauce do you want with your gizzards?
7: Don't start with me. I'll give you some gizzards for lunch. And they'll be cold by then.
9: Oh, yum.
7: Nice
9: and probably a little rubbery by then.
7: Oh, gosh.
9: Love it.
7: Hawk, a couple of things for you here today for Hot Topics. The first of which is, have you ever had a medium or soft boiled egg?
9: Yeah.
7: Do you like them?
9: Not as much.
7: As?
9: At a regular hard-boiled egg?
7: You like the hard-boiled. If you're ranking them, it's hard, medium, soft, or it's hard, soft, medium. What is your ranking?
9: Like when you say soft, you're still soft-boiled.
7: I don't have any idea. Yes, I've never had one.
9: Soft-boiled. Yeah. No, it's going to go hard, medium, soft, in that order.
7: Okay.
9: For me. Preference. But I'd eat all three.
7: How would you describe the yolk of a soft-boiled egg?
9: Scary. I don't.
8: They can be, right?
9: Yeah.
8: They're just right. You're right. Like, ooh, no, that's perfect.
9: But that's,
8: then there's that fine line.
9: That's the scary part.
7: That's great.
9: It's
7: great.
9: Like when you're in the dentist and you know, okay, well, you're just doing something small, but I know there's that chance that you're going to zing something.
7: Yeah.
9: And that's what it is, biting into one of those soft boiled.
7: So frightening.
9: Like, well,
7: this
9: could be really raw, and I'm going to vomit. But, or I could love it. Let's go.
7: Risk it. Give me some gizzards, a chunk of liver, and a soft boiled egg in my lunch, please. We saw today. Do you ever see these egg cookers that hold like 7 eggs? They're about like yay.
9: I have. Yeah.
7: Do you have one of those?
9: No.
7: Okay. I was gonna say you're impressive if you do.
9: No.
8: Would you get mad if we had one here at work?
9: Probably.
8: Because you think they smell?
9: We just don't need more stuff here.
7: Yeah, that's that.
9: We're going to use this once in 2027. Let's get it.
7: Yeah, and then leave it sit on the counter uncleaned. Yeah.
9: We used a hot dog roller the other day. We haven't used that in a year.
7: We still have that?
8: Well, isn't that Anthony's personal hot dog
9: it
8: roller?
7: Is. The thing is amazing.
9: Well, it's only $29.99 on Amazon.
7: It's cool.
9: I want one for my house, too.
7: Yeah, it's cool.
9: And we used that for the first time this summer, just the other day. Summer's over.
7: For a while there, he'd been using that relatively frequently.
9: We did.
7: Yeah, and you guys would do like sausages and stuff on there? Yeah, you're like your own convenience store.
9: It sure is.
7: Try that with liver.
9: Right.
7: Liver roller.
8: By the way, I had to look it up.
7: Whoa.
8: The liver roller. I don't think that's going to catch on.
9: Yeah, I think the smell might be a little different. Not as appealing.
8: I had to look it up. The most obese states... in the United States of America.
9: Wow. I bet you it's not Colorado.
8: And I wanted to see, you know, how Mississippi did with kids eating fried chicken and
7: liver
8: and gizzards.
7: They
8: got to
7: be pretty
8: breakfast.
7: High because of the fried everything. Well,
9: maybe they have oatmeal.
8: I think everything is fried, huh?
7: Yeah.
9: It's backwards.
8: Here are your top 5 fattest states.
7: Oh, my goodness.
9: Thank you, Kevin.
7: How many are in the
8: way
7: South?
8: Better to say the top 5 most obese states.
9: All right.
8: Number 5.
7: Oh, my goodness.
9: Okay.
7: What a list.
8: Alabama.
7: Oh, there it is. Thank you.
8: Number 4.
7: Got to be in the South. South. Give me the
8: Arkansas.
7: South. Yeah. Give me the South.
9: Nice going, Arkansas.
7: Come on. Give me some more South.
8: Number 3.
7: Give me some more in the South, baby.
8: Louisiana.
7: Let's go.
8: Cajun food.
9: I didn't even think about that. Louisiana.
7: Give me the South. Let's go.
8: Number 2.
9: Colorado.
8: Home of the gizzards, Mississippi.
7: Oh, wow.
8: And the number 1 most obese state with a 1 percentage point lead over Mississippi.
9: Mm-hmm.
8: The domination continues.
9: Yes, it does, always.
8: For another year.
9: Way to go.
8: West Virginia.
9: Oh, West Virginia?
7: Mount Mama. Yeah, take me home, country roads.
9: Boy, I guess it was kind of on my radar, but not really.
8: Yeah. No, I'm with you.
7: I think for those who know, realize that West Virginia might be considered the redneck of all the rednecks.
9: Sure, but I didn't think of it as being the obese one.
7: Mm.
9: I get you with the redneck stuff.
7: Yeah.
9: But didn't we skip Alabama, or was that in there and I just
7: Alabama was
9: it?
7: Five?
9: Was that five?
7: Yeah.
9: Okay.
7: Yeah.
9: Where was
7: yeah.
9: Arkansas? Was it? Okay.
7: They had deep fried cereal, I think they have in West Virginia.
8: Let's move.
7: Think how healthy we'll be.
9: Well, is it Fruit Loops? Because I'm in if it is.
7: You want to hang out for round two?
9: I do, yeah.
7: We'll be right back.

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14: I'm KXY meteorologist Matt Gray. Sunny skies today, and it's going to be a little bit warmer than it was over the weekend. Expect our highs back into the 80s, with the high in Spokane right around 82. We are going to be even warmer tomorrow in the mid-80s with mostly cloudy skies and isolated thunderstorm coming back into the forecast tomorrow night.
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15: Am I being practical, or is having two phones just an unnecessary expense? Would you and your spouse ever share one phone?
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17: Round two of Steve Hawk. I don't know which one of you guys I need to be mad at, but whichever one wanted me to look up what a gizzard is, ruined the meal for us forever.
18: Okay, well.
17: I don't even want to eat this week now. That's disgusting. Why? Right. Did we run out of food?
18: Did you want to clean the turkey tomorrow?
17: Oh, my gosh. I don't get it. I'm not...
19: Yeah, I don't know where it came from originally, Jay, but like I said, the only time I've ever been around it is when I was a kid and we would do, you know, teenager, I should say, and it was like we would do bird hunting a lot, and that was a big thing, and my... Uncle, my grandpa, who would always take us, they were very big on, you know, you eat all of
17: yeah, what you've done. Yeah, I get, I understand it. Yeah, the Great Depression and all that stuff too. I get. I mean, I yeah,
19: right.
17: But no.
19: And my grandma loved the gizzards and the neck or whatever.
15: So things were going back there.
17: Okay, you know, we're broke. We got to eat stuff. Right. Like, well, okay.
15: But nowadays, you can still just go down to the little thing there at the junction to buy the junction.
17: Yeah,
15: and
17: just pick it
15: on your way to school.
17: Grab a gizzard. Mm-mm, good.
19: Steve, Hawk, if we were to go, you know.
17: Holly, gee.
19: Fantasy world. Okay. Nothing matters.
17: Right. All right, gizzards are off the table.
19: Except for what you want. What is your favorite convenience store food?
4: Good one.
17: Oh, boy.
4: You know, it's kind of morphed. When I was younger, and these were available, my go-to, but it wasn't always super convenient because I would load it up. Nachos from 7-Eleven. Remember when you could make your own?
17: Oh, they gave you
4: could just dump your own chili. You could dump your own cheese. You could put as many pieces of pickle.
17: Whatever would fit.
4: You make your own.
17: And you'd drop half of it on the way to the counter.
4: Absolutely.
17: Yeah.
4: That was a good snack.
17: It was.
4: But it wasn't real convenient.
17: No.
4: Very messy. And led to troubles later,
17: Certainly.
4: Know, like 6-7 hours later.
19: But it was the one you had to have.
4: Right, I loved it.
19: I had
4: it.
19: A buddy that
17: they
19: was his
17: good.
19: Favorite thing in college.
4: You now, just... the convenience of a corn dog, probably my go-to.
17: Yeah.
19: Okay. Yeah, I can get
4: that. Give
19: down
4: me a couple
19: that.
4: Of corn dogs and let me be able to squirt mustard into one of your cardboard boxes. We're good friends forever.
17: Yeah, absolutely.
19: Back in the day, it was for me, the barbecued burritos.
4: Yeah.
19: Do you know what I'm talking? I don't. What kind of meat they were?
4: Nah, who knows?
19: No. Who cares? But it had a lot of barbecue sauce on it.
17: Who cares?
19: Inside
17: what kind
19: a very
17: of meat that is?
19: Crispy burrito that had sat under the lights all day.
4: Yep.
19: And it made it more crispy. Oh, I loved those things.
17: Hawk, I remember seeing this guy one time stack his nachos vertically.
4: Okay.
17: So he took his chips and went down the cardboard boat.
4: Mm-hmm.
17: Boom, boom, boom, boom, boom, boom. Man, you got a lot in there.
4: Yeah, you really
17: he
4: did. Got,
19: oh, that's
17: I mean,
19: pretty
17: to
19: smart.
17: The point where they,
19: yeah.
17: oh, Kevin, took a minute. Guy at the counter, not super pleased. But I was shocked how many he got in there. And his dedication to making sure they were all lined up was insane.
4: Yeah, those days were good.
19: Mm-hmm. Yeah.
17: Yeah.
19: Mine changed over the years. I don't know. You didn't really find those anymore. I'm sure they're out there. I just don't even look in those.
4: It's all changed a little bit. Yeah.
19: Yeah.
4: It's not
19: but
4: the same.
19: Now you just like a Maverick hot dog.
4: I don't mind.
19: Because they still have
17: all the
19: condiments out there.
17: Yeah, they got the condiments.
4: They do. I love their condiment
19: bar, man.
4: Yeah.
19: Yeah.
4: I do love that. The only thing I don't know is, how long has this been there? I can look at it and see if it's been there too long, but you really can't tell. Is this even warm enough?
17: Certainly, yeah.
4: Was this just put on 26 minutes ago? Because it's probably not super warm.
17: It's got to be sweating.
4: I won't find out until I'm, 36 miles down the road.
17: If it's not sweating, like I will be when I finish it,
4: then
17: I don't. Yeah. Also, would you rather, I'm going to switch gears on you. Would you rather be able to have, you can have one of these. You can either teleport yourself to wherever you want.
4: Okay.
17: Or you can teleport things to you.
4: Things to me.
17: You want things to you.
4: Yeah, cash.
17: So you're going to teleport, like, break into a bank vault.
4: Yeah, and a corn dog. Like, give me $100
17: in
4: a corn dog.
17: Yeah, you'd be like, I'm taking money off the table. Too easy.
4: All right.
17: You got to only do stuff. Or people. I guess you could do people, maybe.
4: Well, I think I would actually take transport me somewhere.
17: Yeah, because you could see the world. You
4: Absolutely.
17: Could be like, I want to go to Paris today.
4: Boom,
19: that's pretty
17: lunch.
19: Cool.
17: Yeah. Boom, you're right back.
4: Yeah, I like that.
17: Pretty cool.
4: I like that a lot.
17: Yeah, otherwise it's harder. Oh, well, bring me food or whatever.
19: I mean, we're kind of close to the being
17: it's
19: able
17: Uber
19: to transport stuff to your house. Yeah, it's like, I just did that. Yeah, it's like, no.
17: Right.
4: But I could swing into Maverick and grab a couple of corn dogs and then just say, take me to Ireland. And
17: I
4: then I could be standing right there next to some sheep eating corn dogs.
17: Exactly.
4: But
17: yeah.
4: Life doesn't get any better than that.
19: No, it doesn't. No, it doesn't.
17: As an Irishman go, what is that? It's a corn dog, dude. See ya.
4: I'm Irish from Spokane. What are you talking about? Come on.
17: And I'm out of here.
4: We're cousins, maybe.
17: So teleport yourself in.
4: Sure.
17: Yeah. Kevin,
4: Definitely.
19: Well, at first I was thinking...
17: The convenience of having things come to you.
4: Absolutely.
17: Is awesome.
19: And if they were, instant, right?
17: Yeah, and that would be
19: teleporting is instant.
17: Absolutely. Yeah.
19: So
17: no
19: that
17: question.
19: Part is pretty cool.
17: Yeah.
19: And if it's 24 hours, whatever, this morning if I needed something, they could have just got it
17: like
19: to me.
17: Like, for instance, mm-hmm. when you realize you forgot your phone, you could be go, oh, bring my phone. But if you teleport yourself, yeah. you go, get your phone.
4: Yes.
17: You know, so.
4: And you can grab a corn dog while you're out.
19: yeah.
17: Get my phone. Take me to Maverick and then get me to work. Go. Bam, bam, bam. And there you are with a corn dog, your phone, right. and you're standing in the studio.
4: Yeah.
19: Yeah. Transporting yourself places is pretty cool.
17: Yeah. I like how we just dumbed it down to corn dog. Yeah, but man, if I can get my own corn dog.
4: The most important part of this story is getting a corn dog.
17: Oh, man. I am really hungry for a corn dog now.
4: I'm sorry, guys. I do this all the time.
17: Thanks for that. 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
9: She's so pretty. Anything she tells me, I'm going to believe.
10: So that's okay. Wow.
9: I know that's a very bad
10: way to live your life.
9: Oh, I know it is.
0: Kevin James.
1: It's why he believes everything I say.
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0: keep on.
1: And we have a bonus.
2: That was lovely.
1: Because Steve Hawk has agreed to stay for the clip of the day.
3: Well, I couldn't find the door.
0: Is this some cooking thing or something? That's what it looks like in the
1: image. Lady flipping burgers.
0: Yeah, it's kind of what it looks like.
1: Yeah. Oh, wow. Well, picture, if you will, a lady flipping burgers.
0: I see her, yeah.
3: You on a griddle type thing?
1: She's in the kitchen.
0: Restaurant style, Steve.
1: Right. Yep. Mm-hmm. Here comes her manager.
0: Yeah, he doesn't look like he's all that happy. He looks confused.
1: Yeah, he's on the phone with a customer not happy. And so he comes back to her to try to see, you know, what's going on.
3: Yeah, your side.
1: Why has this come up? Correct. Yeah, this customer's complaining. I want to hear your side of the story.
3: Got it.
1: Here we go.
0: Yeah, before I get real mad.
4: Yeah, hold on. Cindy.
0: Cindy.
4: Did you call somebody stupid?
5: No. I asked if they were stupid.
4: Oh. Yeah, no, she said she was just asking, were you stupid?
1: And now he's looking at the phone like, oh, wait, they hung up. No, she didn't call you stupid.
0: I love the fact that she differentiated the two immediately. No, I just asked him if he was stupid.
1: And like to her, it was the most innocent, like, are you stupid?
0: Yeah. Oh, my gosh. That's classic. Hey, going forward, kind of the same thing. Cindy, he's so mad, too. Cindy.
3: I think it's perfect.
0: Did you call somebody stupid? She never broke. She didn't turn. She just kept scraping the grill with a little spatula.
3: She's
0: like,
3: a pro.
0: No, I already got the answer for this. I know how to answer this question.
3: I've been asked before.
0: I was going to say, she's used that one a couple of times.
1: I love that he just goes back to the customer and is like, well, no, she didn't call you stupid. She said she asked if
0: based
1: you were
0: on the
1: stupid.
0: Fact that she asked you that, it might be it. I don't recommend it, but
1: no,
0: I did enjoy it.
1: It was very funny.
0: Were you ever a fry cook?
3: No.
0: Never ever, huh?
3: No, never a fry cook.
0: Oh, how about like a busboy?
3: I've done other stuff in the kitchen.
0: Okay.
3: And in restaurants, but I was never that
0: dishwasher?
3: Fry cook. Oh, of course. I love bragging about the fact that I was professional dishwasher.
0: Ooh.
3: My kids look at me like, what are you talking about, you geek?
0: It makes it sound like you had such a cool career.
3: I know. But that's what, because I want them to be able to, start somewhere.
0: Yeah, absolutely.
1: Yeah.
3: I got paid for washing dishes, therefore I was a professional.
0: That's correct. 100%. That is correct. That is correct, actually. Yeah.
1: Do you ever wish you had a sink more like the sinks they have
3: every time I'm washing?
0: You mean like with the hanging water sprayer deep sink?
3: I have the small kitchen version of all of that. You know?
0: Yes.
3: But I do miss the big square stainless steel.
0: Oh, man.
3: You grab the hose and you rinse and it's got pressure.
0: Well, that's the whole thing,
1: Maybe.
3: And you're spraying water all over. Who cares? We got to clean up in 4 hours anyway.
1: Hey,
3: who cares?
1: Yeah.
3: Dropping
0: you do
3: food.
0: That. You do that in your house. There's just water on the walls. You're like, why is the sheetrock stained? I don't know. We got this really cool sprayer, though. Real water pressure for a change.
3: I do miss that. I do miss working. Well, I don't miss working in a kitchen, but some of those things.
1: Yeah. Hawk, were you making pizza when you worked at the pizza place?
3: Yeah, we make it, deliver it.
0: You didn't throw dough, though. Ooh, that was quite the rhyme.
3: I like that.
1: Did you toss them?
3: Yeah, we
0: really
3: tried.
0: You guys actually did that stuff?
3: We did, back at the first one I worked at.
0: So you'd roll it and then woof?
3: Yep.
0: No way.
3: Yep.
0: Did you were you good at it, or you come right, your hand to go right through it and all that stuff?
3: Terrible. We just roll it out. And then he's like, okay, I still can't do it. Okay, roll it. Let's make some pizzas.
0: Did that for fun.
3: More so,
0: a challenge.
3: But it spreads it out better. It gets it going.
0: Sure.
1: Yeah,
0: that
1: it
0: would be cool to do. Yeah.
1: When people are really good at it.
3: Yeah, but I'm not that guy.
1: Yeah.
3: Are you seeing the window in New York City? No.
0: No.
3: No, no, no, no,
0: there's
3: no,
0: a lot
3: no,
0: more
3: no,
0: skill
3: no.
0: there, I think. Than it seems like it would be.
3: I think, yeah.
0: Yeah.
1: Yeah, for sure.
0: Also, did you ever wish that you had a cell phone video of something really cool that you did when you were young?
3: Yep.
0: When you're like, I could show my kids, because they don't, they don't believe you.
3: Right.
0: They're like, oh, yeah, sure, Dad. And you're like, no, show me a picture, show me a video. Well, we didn't have phones.
3: We have one this summer, and we've talked about this new or this fad coming back. Hacky sack.
0: Oh, yeah, it's back, yeah.
3: So that was the first thing I thought of when you said, don't you wish you had a video? Because yes. I wish I could show my kids. No, Dad really was decent.
0: You were pretty good at it.
3: I wasn't a pro or anything. I was only like,
0: you weren't getting paid.
3: Hey, yeah, but, you know, one of the best in the block back in the valley back in the day.
0: Yeah, no kidding.
3: That, but my
0: well,
3: kids now,
0: I think your name was still painted on the Thrifty Scotsman parking lot where the Hacky Sack tournament was going on.
3: So they look at me now trying to do it, and they're like, yeah. I'm sure you were good, Dad.
0: I had two good hips and some agility back then.
1: Your hacky sacking may have been what led me to attend the same college as you.
3: Maybe.
1: Because I was doing a tour of the college and whatever. I was like, yeah, who are those guys up there? And there was a group of guys standing out in front of the library.
3: Yeah.
1: But in the basement was the radio station.
3: Yep.
1: And she's like, oh. And they were all just smoking. And she's like, oh, yeah, that's our radio program.
0: That's our radio program. Stay away from them.
1: And then we go down a little
0: further.
1: What
0: are you, stupid?
1: And there is a group of guys playing hacky sack and throwing a frisbee.
3: Oh, yeah.
1: But not only are you throwing the frisbee, it was like you guys were waiting for girls to kind of be walking by, and then you'd throw the frisbee so that it was like...
0: It would land near them?
1: Right by them.
3: Sure.
0: Yeah.
1: So you'd have to try to catch it and then be like, oh, sorry.
0: Yeah. It's like a movie.
1: Watch and me. I go, yeah. Who are those guys? And she's like, oh, I think that's more the radio guys.
0: Yeah.
1: And I'm like, oh, my
0: None
1: God.
0: None of them are in class.
1: These guys are awesome. Yeah.
0: They're all outside hacking a sack and frisbee. Throwing frisbee trying to get chicks.
1: I think she was like, wanted me to do anything but radio. And I was like, no, those guys are awesome. Awesome. That's what I want to do.
0: Yeah. Those are the first 3 weeks of class. There's smoking, hacky sacking, and frisbeeing. And then after that, we get you to talk on the radio.
1: Yeah.
3: And you learn what FCC stands for.
0: That's right.

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5: It's my son and his fiance. 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
6: Oh,
5: in case you're scoring
6: up or
5: on
6: down.
5: You. North.
0: Kevin James.
6: That's up.
5: I don't know if we do maps like that, but I did enjoy it.
6: Oh, I sure
7: well,
6: did.
7: Well, I was just doing it for Steve.
6: I appreciate that, Kevin.
7: He doesn't like this north and south
5: thing.
7: He's
5: directionally challenged. So he likes up, down, left, right. Yeah, it's fine.
0: On the Big 99.9 Coyote Country.
5: Can't wait. I know Steve's listening to the show. He took his day off today, but I guarantee he's been writing notes on the critique of the show. It'll be like, you know, guys, it's 7:45.
7: Yeah, he already sent us an email.
5: Oh, wow.
7: Did you see that?
5: No, my email's broken.
7: Oh, from 7:30 this morning.
5: Yeah, it's

0: Unbroken.
1: He sent us one. But you know what? It wasn't. I mean, it obviously could have waited, but it was nothing bad. It was just that the CMA Broadcast Awards for 2026 will be announced tomorrow, September 1st.
0: Wow. I do not have that email, by the way.
1: Really?
0: Yeah.
1: Yeah. It comes from originally someone from the CMA saying, good morning, CMA Broadcast Awards entrants.
0: Yeah.
1: Yeah.
0: I know the final nominees for there are going to be like, did you say what day? What day did Steve say?
1: September 1st is when they announce
0: tomorrow. Okay.
1: The finalists.
0: Oh, I see. Finalists, yeah.
1: For the broadcast personality of the year.
0: And then they announce like all categories on the 10th.
1: Okay. That makes sense.
0: Yep.
1: So we could possibly, you know, find out tomorrow that we're nominated. But
0: hilarious.
1: Then we could enjoy that for 9 days until they pull the rug out from under us.
0: That is correct. What you've said there is accurate. Yes.
2: Final thoughts.
0: All right, Kevin, final thought.
1: Final thought. I have a new favorite saying, and I'm going to start working it into the show.
0: Okay.
1: Quite often, okay? Well, when it fits.
0: Mm-hmm.
1: And a gentleman said it to me over the weekend, and he was little older and just sounded cool when he said it.
0: Okay.
1: I'm not sure it's going to work as well for me. But
0: I'm excited, though. I'm kind of curious.
1: Yeah, I'm hooked on it. That guy right there, he is all hat and no cattle.
0: I think I've heard that.
1: Oh, and I was like, Jay, I had heard it. I mean, from years ago, right?
0: Yeah.
1: Kind of forgot about it.
0: Oh, for sure, yeah.
1: It's one of those that, what a great description. You're all hat. So, you know, it's kind of the guy who just runs his mouth and does this or does
0: sure,
1: that
0: yeah.
1: or whatever. He's
0: thinks
1: showy.
0: He's in charge, but he's really isn't.
1: Yeah. But he's got no cattle. So you act like you're, you know, this big cowboy, but
0: yeah, big
1: you
0: time.
1: Ain't even got no cattle.
0: Mm-hmm.
1: So I will be using it. When I can, I'm going to slip it in there. Try to bring it back.
0: I'm trying to see if there's other phrases that are similar to all hat, no cattle. All sizzle, no steak.
1: Ooh, yeah, that one makes sense.
0: All foam, no beer. And, you know, I get it.
1: Okay,
0: This one's a Texas saying, they say.
1: Ooh, I'm probably going to like it.
0: All broth, no beans.
1: Nope, I didn't like it.
0: I mean, all bark, no bite. We know that one.
1: Oh, yes, that one's really
0: stuck
1: around.
0: I think that's probably the most popular.
1: Yeah.
0: All show, no go. All talk, no action. I get all that. I get all those. All icing, no cake.
1: Okay. Yeah, I mean, that makes some sense, right? Where it's just like you really are trying to look the part. You're trying to do whatever. But when we come to find out, you actually don't have any cattle.
0: Yeah, right.
1: All icing, no cattle.
0: All icing, no beans. Yeah, it makes a lot of sense. And leave it to the British to ruin it with all mouth, no trousers.
1: What? What?
0: Person who talks a big game, but that's it.
1: Doesn't even have trousers on.
0: What are we doing?

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1: The one out here moving weak.
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10: Let's just say that the curtain has come down on yet another miserable performance.
11: All right, that's the show. Got to go. We'll do it all tomorrow. Steve will be back from his little one day off. 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It's just a day off.
12: Yeah, I mean, I will be excited to hear what he did today. 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
11: 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All right, thanks for being here, everybody. Appreciate it. Have yourself a great day, and we will see you tomorrow.
13: We are so glad you came. 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
14: Goodbye.
13: 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Bye. Bye-bye. Thank you. 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

0: Kevin, you know, one of the great things about the folks at Blue Compass RV is the fact that they're local.
1: Yeah, I mean, and local means you live here. 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And when something happens to your community, you care and you try to help out.
0: Yeah, they have started collecting all kinds of stuff for those who were involved in the complex fires. I mean, they already have one toy hauler completely full, and they're trying to fill a second one. So there's still an opportunity for anybody who's listening to be able to help.
1: What kind of items do they need?
0: Well, obviously, school supplies. You know, that's first and foremost.
1: Sure.
0: As far as, you know, hey, guess what? We had all of our stuff and it got burned up. But, you know, all the other things too, bath towels, bedding, mattresses, you know, furniture, pet food, toiletries, you know, everything that you can possibly imagine, they can probably use.
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2: Hi, it's meteorologist Chris Cropper in the 4 News Now First Alert Weather Center. Tuesday, mostly cloudy skies. It's going to be warm, high of 85 degrees. We've got cooler, wetter weather on the way, actually starting Tuesday night. Wednesday, a good chance of rain, gusty winds, and a high of 70.
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